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0: I just like to say, ladies, how you feel tonight? 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

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And that's why I like to say, you're my flower, baby. 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

I'm sorry. I was just letting you know that we are the heartbeat of Memphis music. 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

0: make a request, give a shout out, or make a comment. 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

motivation, and rejuvenation. 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

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Good morning, Buenos Dias, amigos. Stan Bale, president accounted for, sir.

0: 13 minutes past the hour. Stan Bell, serving your will. Pushing more power than a Duracell. It is Wednesday. I will not call it hump day because many of you will be off Friday. So you ain't got nothing to slide on into. You do today, you do tomorrow, and pretty much that's it. So let's just call it a Wednesday. Just a regular Wednesday. July the 1st. Wow. Here we are. The 1st of July. We almost through with this whole year. You know, it won't be long before we'll be walking into the stores and seeing the back-to-school stuff. Back-to-school. Seems like we just got out. Graduations and commencements and bridging ceremonies and promotional exercises, you know? And here we are, halfway through 2026. All right, still to come in less than 10 minutes. It's my inspirational, motivational, affirmational presentation of the morning, followed by a song that's going to bring it on home. We'll unpack it this morning at precisely 26 minutes past the hour. Coming up, we got Heather York to help you steer clear of all the incidents, accidents, slowdowns, tie-ups, delays, road conditions, orange barrels, construction zones, so on and so forth. She'll save you a little time if you listen and get you there safely. And Storm is in the building. She'll let us know what happened as we slept overnight, what story she's working with, what's developing, what's transpiring, and what could be of immediate importance. In other words, what could be possibly breaking in this 6 o'clock hour. We got a lot to unpack this morning. Heart and Soul of Memphis, AM 1070, WDIA.
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26: Good morning. It's time for your news update. I'm Stormy, and here's what's happening. Stan, a former DeSoto County teacher from Olive Branch was sentenced yesterday to 9 years in federal prison for possessing child pornography involving children as young as infants. Mitchell Cantrell, who's 37, was a former fifth grade teacher at DeSoto Central Elementary School. Cantrell was arrested in April 2025 on a charge of possession of child pornography. Shelby County courts and offices will reopen this morning after a water main break on Monday. The Shelby County Mayor's Office said courtrooms and offices at 201 Poplar will be back to normal operations starting on today at 8:30 a.m. On Monday, it was reported that there was flooding and lack of running water in the building, so courts were closed in adherence to the Tennessee business laws. And Stan, starting today, Tennessee, Arkansas, and Mississippi will be enacting multiple new laws. Today, the state of Tennessee is banning all hemp products containing THC concentration of 0.3% or higher. That's going to affect all smokable products, but you may still be able to buy edible and vape products with lower concentrations. Tennessee is also putting its foot down on kratom products, also known as gas station heroin. Kratom can have an opiate and stimulant-like effect, according to the National Institute of Drug Abuse. Starting today, Tennesseans will not be able to buy or sell this product in this state.
27: I've seen a lot of kids, a lot of underage kids that are getting a hold of these things and overdosing and all of that. I'm 100% against, for it, and against these children being able to reach it at an easy rate like that.
26: That was local mom Alitra Addison, and that is your news update. Good morning to you. I'm Stormy.
0: Thank you, Stormy, for that report. Check your time, everybody. 22 minutes past the hour. Coming up next, my inspirational, motivational, affirmational presentation of the morning, followed by a song that's gonna bring it all home.

Heart and Soul of Memphis, AM 1070, WDIA, Earth, Wind, and Fire, the elements of the universe, and let's groove. All right, this is Dan, 26 past the hour. It's time now for my inspirational, motivational, affirmational presentation of the morning, followed by a song that's going to bring it on home. This morning, I want to talk about taking full ownership of your shortcomings and humbly ask for forgiveness. In other words, I'm going to hang my hat on this wise, never beat yourself. Never beat yourself. Here's a story. Former baseball superstar Cal Ripken Jr. is part of the ownership group that purchased the Baltimore Orioles in 2024, while Cal Ripken Jr. is not running day-to-day baseball operations. He is involved as an owner and ambassador. Cal Ripken Jr. uses the phrase, never beat yourself, as a philosophy, not a slogan. Here's what it means. Don't compound your mistakes. He explains that after an error, players often panic and make another one because they're mentally replaying the first. His father's advice was simple, quote, take your time, don't panic. The key is to refocus on what's next instead of punishing yourself for the last mistake. Another one, learn from failure, but don't live in it. Review mistakes. Honestly, if you have to apologize for them, do it. Extract the lesson, then move on. Self-criticism that does not improve tomorrow's performance is wasted energy. And here's the last one. Confidence comes from preparation, not self-talk. Practice, not positive thinking alone, allowed him to recover. He's not saying ignore errors, because we all make mistakes. We just got to take full ownership of our shortcomings, our mistakes, and then humbly ask for forgiveness. And he's saying acknowledge all of that, all the mistakes, without attacking yourself personally. WDI listeners, what am I saying to you this morning? Never beat yourself. Take full ownership of your shortcomings and humbly ask for forgiveness. Own your mistakes. Learn from them today, then stop carrying them. A mistake or opponent only gets one chance to beat you. Don't give them a second chance by beating yourself first. Take ownership, full ownership.

0: Yeah, you know what I mean? Never beat yourself up. And never beat yourself. Make it a philosophy, not a slogan, man. You know, even that even applies, you know, in not only sports, but in relationships. Take full ownership of your shortcomings and humbly ask for forgiveness. Never beat yourself up. Anita Baker of the Heart and Soul of Memphis, AM 1070, WDIA. I apologize. The inspirational, motivational, affirmational presentation of the morning, followed by a song that brings it on home, happens about 26, 27 minutes past the hour in the 6 o'clock hour, Monday through Friday. Certainly hope you were encouraged. Check your time, everybody. Right now, though, if you have to be at work at the top of the hour, you got 27 minutes to get there. Make it on time. It's precisely 6:33 Memphis time on this Wednesday morning, the 1st of July. All right, still to come musically, I've got Atlantic Star, Silver Shadow, and I'm going to drop some KC and the Sunshine Band.
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heart and soul of Memphis. AM 1070 WDIA out of White Plains, New York. As Atlantic Star, Silver Shadow. Second time, 13 minutes before the top of the hour, 6:47. If digital time is your cup of tea, it is a Wednesday, July the 1st. Everybody good? I hope you and your family are doing well, man. Memphis weather. We're still under this heat wave, and the heat advisory continues until Friday at 8 p.m. Otherwise, today, we got a slight chance for a pop-up shower. Hit or miss. High temperature today stops at about 97. When you factor in that heat and humidity, it's going to feel like 105 on your skin today. Lows tonight in the mid-70s. No significant mention of rain in the forecast, man. It's just storms possible this afternoon, but that's only a 30% chance to get wet, according to meteorologist Chelsea Chandler with Fox 13. Right out of Memphis, 81 degrees here at the Thousand Oaks Studios in Parkway Village. 81. Memphis International, sunny and 79. 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You know, I was listening on my way in this morning. 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Stories they're working on, I think you'll be interested in. The Supreme Court rejects Donald Trump's attempt to end birthright citizenship. Yesterday, Unforgetful was asking about, what's the big deal with that? Well, five justices and Chief Justice John Roberts joined Justices Sonia Sotomayor, Elena Kagan, Amy Coney Barrett, and Ketanji Brown Jackson and found Trump's executive order violated the 14th Amendment directly. They talked about that on the BIN. Also, Donald Trump's Obama photo comparison backfires. They also talked about Barack and Michelle Obama getting flirty, talking about

I'm sorry. I was just letting you know that we are the heartbeat of Memphis music. Then, and now, with the heart and soul of Memphis, 1070 WDIA.

line, or if you're a senior citizen, jump on the birthday lines right now. My lines are wide open. Here come the numbers again, 901-535-9342, 800-503-9342, or 833-535-9342. You get through, I promise you, I'll pick right up for you. Birthday lines driven this morning by Washington Brothers Roofing. Give them a call. 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They're experts. 901-

0: is another year older today on this 1st of July. I want you to be one of the first to call me up, lift them up, shout them out, make them feel good. Can you do that for me? Give me that phone. Double D.I., good morning. Who's first on the birthday line or anniversary? Hey.
1: Hey, good morning, Sam. How you doing?
0: My name is Angie.
1: All right. I would like to wish happy belated birthday on yesterday to Kim Bakula and today Chanel Brown, one of my co-workers, Mom, down.
0: All right.
1: Okay. Hold on. I got another one. And Adrian Fogler, Wanda Bass, and happy heavenly birthday to Sandra Stout. And then today I have the birthday to my niece, Elena Michelle Moore. And that's from the family. Thank you. Have a great day.
0: You as well. Back to the phone line, WDIA. Good morning. You're the birthday line. Who you got this morning? Yay!
2: Whole wide world, why you doing?
0: Father!
2: I have E1. My sister, she's the oldest one of her. We couldn't talk good, so I didn't even hear it, but we talked hard enough too. And I'm the only somebody out of 10 different kids, everybody. They finally figured out how to pronounce Harry. But I almost not like the old traditional.
0: I hear you, man. Thank you, Father. I got you. WDI, good morning. You're the birthday line. Go right ahead. Yeah.
3: Good morning, Mr. Bear.
0: Morning. Woo!
3: Yeah, yesterday was Miss Carla Bear's birthday. I want to wish her a happy birthday again. And today is my queen's birthday.
0: Who is that?
3: Miss Aletha Hendricks.
0: All right. Hendricks. Who is it? Is this Aaron?
3: This is Aaron Hendricks, sir.
0: So, who is that? Your boo, another older today? Who is it? Lisa.
3: Aletha? That's Aletha. My wife.
0: All right, then. That's your boo thing, your wife. Okay. Thank you, Mr. Hendricks.
3: I appreciate you, Mr. Bay.
0: Appreciate you, man. I have birthdays to my Facebook friends, to my loyal WDI listeners, another older today. How about it for Preacher Man? Rem Evan G. Collins. As O.C. son over at Bethlehem on Luton. And happy birthday, Pastor Evan G. Collins. What's a churchy pastor? Is it Eastern Star? Is it Eastern Star? Is it a Baptist church? Yay! He probably rocking his Phi Beta Sigma Fraternity Incorporated paraphernalia on his birthday. Yeah, he's a preacher too. Laura Streeter, happy birthday. She probably rocking that AKA Perry on her birthday today. Laura Streeter, I had the pleasure of working with her at Middle College High School when I taught there. T.C. Tompkins. What up, T.C. Tompkins? Also, my guy, Sam, DJ Ice Cold. Franklin III. What up, Sam? Happy birthday. Also, D.P. Artistry. She's probably rocking her DST Perry on her birthday today. Happy birthday, D. And many more. Double D.I., good morning. You're on the birthday line. You're on the radio live. Hey!
4: Hey, Sam, this is James Williamson from Northside High School, 1977. Today is my birthday.
0: Wow, ring the bell for my schoolmate. Classmate.
4: Right, that's
0: all of
4: right.
0: That.
4: Good morning and happy birthday to your wife from yesterday.
0: Oh, that's right. Ethel Jean Norwood Williamson.
4: Yes, sir.
0: How that sound? Yeah, you out at your husband. Tell him I know he going to just shower you with his love today.
5: Yo.
0: What's up, Mike? All right. Ella Jean, you take care, girl.
4: Yes,
0: happy birthday. All right. Bless you.
4: Love you more.
0: You're welcome. All right. Yeah, that's one of the Northside Cougars. Don't play no game. Majorette back in the day. Don't play. Spotlight, tailback. Oh, that's a co-captain. Hey, WDI, good morning. You're the radio. Your turn. You live.
6: Good morning, Sandell. This is Patricia Taylor. I'd like to wish all the counselors a happy birthday. Carla Bell, birthday was yesterday.
0: Yeah.
6: And my baby daddy, Steve Lewis, watching a happy heavenly birthday. And my nephew, Ferguson.
0: All right.
6: You enjoy your day. Thank you for taking my call.
0: You're more than welcome. All right, and wrapping things up here, my Facebook friends and loyal DIA listeners, Tanya Stinson, educate extraordinaire. Yeah. Lamar Davis III over at News Channel 3. Douglas Johnson, my guy, one of my role models and mentors when I first got to the radio station when I started part-time at K97. He was walking up, stepping into the building, just got out of his brand new white BMW back in 1986. I said, man, what you do? He said, I'm an account executive for HRK. I said, oh, really? How can I be down? Come out that pretty white BMW, brand new, had the briefcase, I'm sorry, attaché case in his hand, going up right there at 112 Union. Douglas Johnson, one of the top revenue generators at the radio station back then. He and Mike Ware making all that money. Keith Burgess, happy birthday, KB. Let me go to my email and other forms of media just to find out who maybe shot me one right quick. I don't see anything. We're looking good. I don't see anything. All right, let me check one more thing. That's pretty good there. Rare, but that's pretty good. All right. Anybody else another year older today? July 1st. I hope your special day is filled with fun and laughter. 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Give them a call because your roof is leaking and it needs fixing. 901-486-0609. 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

0: Thank you, Shirley Brown. Across the bridge, West Memphis, Arkansas, Gridley County. Checking time, 4 minutes. 4 minutes past the hour. Over the river, through the woods, very delicately, we go to Studio A. Another news update with Stormy.
1: Good morning. It's time for your news update. I'm Stormy, and here's what's happening. Stan, a former DeSoto County teacher from Olive Branch, was sentenced yesterday to 9 years in federal prison for possessing child pornography involving children as young as infants. Mitchell Cantrell, who's 37, was a former fifth grade teacher at DeSoto Central Elementary School. Cantrell was arrested in April 2025 on a charge of possession of child pornography. Shelby County courts and offices will reopen this morning after a water main break on Monday. The Shelby County Mayor's Office said courtrooms and offices at 201 Poplar will be back to normal operations starting on today at 8:30 a.m. On Monday, it was reported that there was flooding and lack of running water in the building, so courts were closed in adherence to the Tennessee business laws. And Stan, starting today, Tennessee, Arkansas, and Mississippi will be enacting multiple new laws. Today, the state of Tennessee is banning all hemp products containing THC concentration of 0.3% or higher. That's going to affect all smokable products, but you may still be able to buy edible and vape products with lower concentrations. Tennessee is also putting its foot down on kratom products, also known as gas station heroin. Kratom can have an opiate and stimulant-like effect, according to the National Institute of Drug Abuse. Starting today, Tennesseans will not be able to buy or sell this product in this state.
2: I've seen a lot of kids, a lot of underage kids that are getting a hold of these things and overdosing and all of that. I'm 100% against it. I mean, for it and against these children being able to reach it at an easy rate like that.
1: That was local mom Alitra Addison. And that is your news update. Good morning to you. I'm Stormy.
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no, that's right. As you push it on through the heart and soul of Memphis, AM 1070 WVIA. Good morning, Stan Bale on the case on this Wednesday, July 1st, 2026. Memphis weather, we're on the heat advisory until Friday, 8 p.m. Time for sun and clouds today. High temperature today, about 98. Lows tonight in the mid-70s. No significant mention of rain in our forecast. Just practice weather safety. Rest of the weekend into the weekend, man. We might get 100 today. Right down to Memphis, the sun is up. So is the S-O-N. 81 degrees. Here's Riri.

0: school walking to Hyde Park Elementary. AC Muha Williams was playing this song on the radio. I was listening on my transistor radio. Hyde Park Elementary School on Tunica. North, North, man. Bobby Blue Bland. Share your love. Until the Memphis. AM 1070 WDIA. This is Stan. 17 minutes past the hour. Join us August 8th. Yeah, August the 8th. 6 to 10 p.m. on Tiger Lane for our eighth time around with our annual Memphis Chicken and Beer Festival. 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It's our Chicken and Beer Fest. Gonna have a ball, man. Put it on sticky note. Put it in your phone. Mark it on your calendar. Save it to date. August 8th. All right, coming up. I'm gonna find out who's who can flow on the radio. I want to test them skills. You come on, let's chop it up together. Heart and Soul roll call. You know the instructions. By now, you have the numbers down by heart. I want you to call me up next, but not before we hear from Stormy again with another news update and traffic. With Hella York.
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1: Good morning. It's time for your news update. I'm Stormy, and here's what's happening. Stan, a former DeSoto County teacher from Olive Branch, was sentenced yesterday to 9 years in federal prison for possessing child pornography involving children as young as infants. Mitchell Cantrell, who's 37, was a former fifth grade teacher at DeSoto Central Elementary School. Cantrell was arrested in April 2025 on a charge of possession of child pornography. Shelby County courts and offices will reopen this morning after a water main break on Monday. The Shelby County Mayor's Office said courtrooms and offices at 201 Poplar will be back to normal operation starting on today at 8:30 a.m. On Monday, it was reported that there was flooding and lack of running water in the building, so courts were closed in adherence to the Tennessee business laws. And Stan, starting today, Tennessee, Arkansas, and Mississippi will be enacting multiple new laws. Today, the state of Tennessee is banning all hemp products containing THC concentration of 0.3% or higher. That's going to affect all smokable products, but you may still be able to buy edible and vape products with lower concentrations. Tennessee is also putting its foot down on kratom products, also known as gas station heroin. Kratom can have an opiate and stimulant-like effect, according to the National Institute of Drug Abuse. Starting today, Tennesseans will not be able to buy or sell this product in this state.
2: I've seen a lot of kids, a lot of underage kids that are getting a hold of these things and overdosing and all of that. I'm 100% against, for it, and against these children being able to reach it at an easy rate like that.
1: That was local mom Alitra Addison. And that is your news update. Good morning to you. I'm Stormy.
3: Thank you, Stormy, for that report. I appreciate that. 901-535-9342. 800-503-9342 or 833-535-9342. 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Next.

Arkansas Memphis, AM 1070 WDIA. Kim. By request from guess who? Bev Johnson. Bev shot me a text. She says, "Dad, I'm in a Kim mood. Play my boyfriend." I said, "Okay, sure, Bev. I got you. Let's share my life." I read right at the bottom of the hour, stepped up for the Heart and Soul roll call. All that I ask is that you keep your lyrics squeaky clean. Have fun with me, the bell ringer. And by all means, stay on beat, Junior. Shout out to everybody just getting off work. The third shift, we got much love and respect for you. Third shift, 11 to 7. What you up to now? You off work? Well, I hope everything was safe and productive. Shout out to everybody listening to me on the AM band. Your loyal AM band users. I appreciate you. I do. Cell phone users. Whether you're on your Apple product, maybe you're on that iPhone, baby, or you're on your Droid device. And many of you kind of pair us up in the car on your way to work. You know, you Bluetooth that thing. We sound good, don't we? Crystal clear. iHeartRadio app, folks. You keep tapping that app for me, okay? 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We're streaming this big old stick over the internet. We're heard nationwide. 5 million people. Y'all been tapping that app, man. We heard all over the world. I'm for real, for real. However you stay connected, DirecTV, however you stay connected, thank you. Here's a time where we all can participate. You got the numbers. You got the instructions. Count it off with me right now. Lawrence Welk, a hip-hop style. And the one and the two and the three, hit it.

0: gonna say, who's on the mic with Stan Bell today?
1: It's Wednesday. It's hump day. Don't let your week get away without praising God. That's what I say.
0: Now that sounds cool, and it may be. Where you calling from? What show said, baby?
1: Two fingers round, three fingers down. This is Miss Sharon calling from Orange Mound.
0: Ooh, Orange Mound's in the house with a roll call. What's up, y'all? What you gotta say? Who's on the mic with Stan Bell today?
2: Oh, man. I'm taller than loving my work. I'm living my life like a piece of shit. So open up the soul and take a lick. I'm standing to my feet, doing my deed. Multiplying, satisfying, picking the lead. We all are strong, blessed, and clever. Each generation getting better and better.
0: Wow, well, that sounds cool. That may be where you call it from. What's your set, father?
2: Westwood, all good.
1: Well, it's 7:33, and I'm in the place. I open Ken Bell up like a can of mace. He's spreading his love all over the place. He got 5 million listeners. You better tell somebody right now today. So do your thing and keep on making it rain. Then you're putting the stain on their brain like a merry-go-round.
0: Well, that sounds cooler than maybe. Where you calling from? What show said G?
1: Grade 127, the Bay is where I stay. Calling from the workhouse right now today.
0: The Bay Area's in the house. Frazier.
1: Prison Island in the house.
0: Prison Island in the house.
1: Yes, sir.
0: Frazier Bay Area in the house with the roll call. What's up, y'all? What you got to say? Who's next on the mic with Stan Bell today?
3: It's Miss D from PPA coming to you live. I got my favorite DJ on the phone line with that sweet Wednesday vibe.
0: Well, that sounds cooler than maybe. Where you coming from? What show said D?
3: In the heart of the city, where the history's at. In the heart of the city, where the history's at. Good morning, WDIA, and our heart
0: in the
3: distance.
0: Heart of the city.
3: Oh, yeah.
0: In the house.
3: They call
0: downtown
3: that back.
0: In the house. Miss D! In the house with a roll call. Time to get live. It's time to represent Tailstandville. What time is it?
4: Nitty gritty. I'm the ace of spades, the jack of all trades. Tip off the old block. I ain't to please, and I hit the right spot.
0: Well, that sounds cooler than maybe. Where you calling from? What show said nitty gritty?
4: Rolling, sliding on in, doing it again with my flow. And keeping it clean like my band Glow. Sirico, walk the dog, kick the cat. Ski a smile, let's see, looking good, girl, you're a one. Stan Bell.
0: Rolling! In the house with a roll call, time to get caught. It's time to represent Tail Stan Bell. Who run it? Who run it?
5: Well, I'm driving the drizzle again, hot a swank, because my name is known like Burger King. I don't sell hamburgers or french fries. All I'm here to do is make the party laugh.
0: That sounds cool, and that may be. Where you calling from? What show set, G?
5: I'm in the city. I'm in the woods. Right, the baddest rapper in your neighborhood, Kansas City. That's where I'm calling from. That's where we're doing through the break of dawn.
0: Kansas City in the house. KC Mo in the house. With a roll call. Thank you, KC. Oh, my roll call participants. That's a roll call happens every day, Monday through Friday, in the 7 o'clock hour, right at the bottom of the hour. It's a lot of fun. It's impromptu. And show enough, all the way live. Check your time. You got to be at work or your next place of responsibility about the top of the hour. You got 24 minutes to get there. 24 minutes, precisely 7:36. Still to come musically, I got Chaka Khan. Chaka Khan, Chaka Khan. And I'm going to drop some Johnny Taylor. We're going to Club Tay-May, baby. Running out of lies. Running out of lies. Hit that button right there.
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0: Tate, Lee Andrew Tate, Ace. Talk to Clarence Macklin and Mr. Miles Wilson. I said, man, I got a guy from Martin, Maine. We go to school together. He's a bad DJ. Why don't y'all give him a break? Give him a shot. Can you get up there? You know how Lee Tate be talking. Can you, will you let him get up there? And Miles Wilson, Clarence Macklin talked it over. Next thing I know, I'm up there with the Sweet Man, DJing. And that kind of kicked things off for me commercially. Spinning records for a live audience. Man, good old days. Johnny Taylor, the Wailer. All right, everybody, stand, buckle up. Get ready for the, I'm getting ready to mix, man. And I'm going to take you back to some of them Tate May days, too. But not before you get a chance at $2,500. Listen up for your chance to win that money. In less than 6 minutes. Take it fresh. All right. Friday's the last time we're going to play this contest. So I want y'all to get that money. I had a winner Monday. I sure did. The contest is real. All right. Speaking of Johnny Taylor, we're going to have a blue jeans and boots on the ground party. Saturday, July 25th. We're already in the month of July. Here we go. It's going to be here before you know it. This month, we're going to party. At the King Palace Event Center, right there in Whitehaven. You probably haven't been inside, but once you get inside, your mouth going to be wide open. You're going to be like, I didn't know all that was in here. The Benefit Solutions Group stage will be lit. We're going to be crunk up in that thing. And if you don't know what crunk means, just meet me there. Me and my buddy DJ EBT on the ones and twos. We're going to take turns rocking the house. I can't wait. Line dances, slow grind, all that stuff, man. It's a grown folk party. Door swing over there at 6 p.m. July 25th. 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
12: 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I'm Dr. Aditi Naruto.

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0: cross that thing over those. You're like, AI. Chris Chong. Jam the box, man. Wait, wait, double clutch. You welcome. WDIA. You're live on the radio in the mix. What's up?
1: Stand up, man. You know you're doing it today. You know when you crank it up, I have to always call. Stand if you can between 9 and Friday. It's 4th of July. Might as well put that mass production firecrack on this morning. You got it crunk, Stan.
0: Some of that 4th of July firecrack action, don't you?
1: Firecracker, Stan. Stan, WDIA and you, the best there is. The best there was. The best there will be. Thank you, Stan, the man.
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0: to you. What you doing up there? You got me confused. Is it July 1 or July 4? Which one is it?
1: We celebrate, baby. With the skate ring,
0: you burning it up.

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Won't be long now. We'll be back in that thing. Greatness grows here. Dr. Robert Richmond, how you doing, Fi-Fi? Shout out to everybody in safety and security. School crossing guards, everybody who works at Smith and Nephew. Shout out to everybody at Medtronics. Shout out to all the hall monitors when you go back in that thing. Shout out to all my social workers, psychologists. Much love to all of my board members, whatever districts you serve. That's what's up. Shout out to the takeover committee, the oversight committee.

0: Coast Guard, United States National Guard. How you doing? Clap your hands right here, y'all. Shout out to FedEx, International Paper. Those of you who work at Kellogg's. Memphis Urban League, how you doing this morning? GJC, Gail Jones, Carson, shout out to all the Shriners. Shout out to the burn unit there. Shout out to everybody, Regional One, formerly the Med. 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Keep turning heads in that American Muscle talk stand. General Sessions, everybody in the court systems, everybody at 201. Walter Bailey Administration Building. I'm talking about. LL80, LL81, LL Cool J. Shout out to everybody who does taxes. All my CPAs in the building. Vanessa Rogers Caswell. Caswell. I am Shay. Minerva Little, how you doing, Spirit Magazine? You good? Everybody on State Line Road in Mississippi. LabCorp. 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I'm going to slow it down for you a little bit. 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Yeah, World Paper Company. Imperial Security, how you doing this morning? Shout out to all the employees at the Memphis Zoo. I can hardly wait for the rendezvous. Man, that rhymed, didn't it? Shout out to everybody who works at the Memphis Zoo. I can hardly wait for Zoo Rendezvous. Yeah. Memphis International Airport personnel, thank you for what you do, getting them jets up out of that thing. The University of Tennessee Health Science Center, College of Dentistry. Everybody at the administration building. Brenda Horton, how you doing this morning? A Dunn Dental Building on Swole. Hamilton Eye Institute. And we can't forget about our truck drivers. Pushing, pulling, moving, hauling that freight. Thank you. Everybody in transportation, thank you. Shout out to Perfecting Gifts Incorporated. PGI. Sharonda K. Mitchell. A wonderful husband, everybody on that production team. Boy, that Saved by the Bell. I'm still thinking about that. Y'all on the list forever. Man, that was a great tribute. Man, I started crying. I'm just going to be transparent. Man, they were telling that story. I'm like, how do they know all that stuff about me? Man, y'all need to bring that back. Y'all, man, woo! Thing was good, man. At the Buckman Performing Arts Center there at St. Mary's campus. Man, thank you. Everybody on your way to work. All my doctors. All my physicians, my law enforcement. Shout out to all my firefighters. When we run out, they run in. When we run away, they run toward the fire, to the fire, through the fire to extinguish and sometimes even save a life. Man, get them smoke detectors in the crib. Save my life. That's why I'm so passionate about it. I did a gig one night. Can I be candid? I did a gig one night. I was coming from Gary. Went to the house. I was kind of exhausted, but I didn't think I was that tired. So I put on some Circle B smoked sausage on the stove. You know, I boiled them up real good. Boiled them up good. I think I popped about two in there. Put the lid on it, you know. Man, some kind of another way I fell asleep, man. I didn't realize I was that tired. Come back from a gig. Carla wasn't at home. Carla was at, I think she's out of town in Texas somewhere with her sisters. So it was just me. I don't know where the boys were. But, man, I was at there. I put the thing on the stove, man. Next thing I know, man, I'm out like a light. Then the next thing I remember hearing, do, do, do, do, do, do, do, my alarm, the smoke detector going off. I'm like, what the? Almost cussed. I got up by the grace of God. And that alarm detector, that fire detector, man. And I was able to extinguish the fire on my own, but I still called the fire department. Memphis Fire came out to the house. And I'm telling you something, I owe them. And of course, God Almighty, I'm here today. So y'all get them smoke alarms. Get them in there, man. Matter of fact, test them today. Just make sure. All right. Hey, get that testimonial. Because I might have been underneath the ground, not on top of it, for real. Doing them doggone gigs, man, coming home tired. I thought I could do it. You know, you're young. You think, this happened about, I know, about 25 years ago. Yeah. You know, you think you're invincible, man. I put these Sucker B smoke sizes on that thing, and I'm good. I just going to let them, you know, do a little something. I look back up, man, that doggone pop was bone dry. With them burnt marks. You know what I'm talking about? Them burnt marks at the end. I should have put some Pam in it. That wasn't going to work with it. All right. The Minute Mix and the Occupation Roll Call powered this morning by V to the I to the P. Visit VIPDocs.com. 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All right, check your time, everybody. You got to be at work or your next place of responsibility by the top of the hour. You got 26 minutes. 26 minutes coming up in just a little bit. Stormy will give her final Wednesday morning newscast, and I'll back that thing up with Stan Star Scoop. Health New York, another check on traffic. 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
2: Good morning. It's time for your news update. I'm Stormy, and here's what's happening. Stan, a former DeSoto County teacher from Olive Branch, was sentenced yesterday to 9 years in federal prison for possessing child pornography involving children as young as infants. Mitchell Cantrell, who's 37, was a former fifth grade teacher at DeSoto Central Elementary School. Cantrell was arrested in April 2025 on a charge of possession of child pornography. Shelby County courts and offices will reopen this morning after a water main break on Monday. The Shelby County Mayor's Office said courtrooms and offices at 201 Poplar will be back to normal operations starting on today at 8:30 a.m. On Monday, it was reported that there was flooding and lack of running water in the building, so courts were closed in adherence to the Tennessee business laws. And Stan, starting today, Tennessee, Arkansas, and Mississippi will be enacting multiple new laws. Today, the state of Tennessee is banning all hemp products containing THC concentration of 0.3% or higher. That's going to affect all smokable products, but you may still be able to buy edible and vape products with lower concentrations. Tennessee is also putting its foot down on kratom products, also known as gas station heroin. Kratom can have an opiate and stimulant-like effect, according to the National Institute of Drug Abuse. Starting today, Tennesseans will not be able to buy or sell this product in this state.
3: I've seen a lot of kids, a lot of underage kids that are getting a hold of these things and overdosing and all of that. I'm 100% against, for it, and against these children being able to reach it at an easy rate like that.
2: That was local mom Alitra Addison, and that is your news update. Good morning to you. I'm Stormy.
4: Stormy, thank you so much for that report, and I appreciate all the reports you do in the morning time. We'll be sure to tune in to you on your show this afternoon, 3 to 7, the Stormy T Experience. All right, check it out, everybody. Sunshine and 89 degrees. 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

1070 WDIA, you know what it is, the Stylistics Breakup to Makeup. Jamming this morning. What a beautiful Wednesday it is. Check your time, 8:46, 14 minutes before the top of the hour. Hope all is well with you and your family. It is now time for Stan Star Scoop. 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That's 901-486-0609. All right, top story this morning. Donald Trump secretly weighs finishing the job. I'm finishing the job. I'm going to do it. It's going to be amazing. Secretly weighs finishing the job in Iran as Mr. Vance, Mr. Vice President, lets a little strategy slip, if you will. The president has held secret talks recently with Defense Secretary Pete Hegseth and General Dane Kane. I didn't mean to make that rhyme, but that's his name. And so he's weighing a return to war with Iran, with J.D. Vance letting slip that the White House sees the peace negotiations as little more than a chance to refill the world's oil stocks. Here's the latest. 47 has held secret talks recently with Pete Hegseth and General Dane Kane on resuming full-scale attacks on the Iranian regime. This according to the Wall Street Journal this morning. The classified conversations with Donald Trump have centered around what some officials call finishing the job. Donald Trump, however, is also worried that such an attack would permanently derail efforts to reach a deal to dismantle Iran's nuclear program. He is reportedly open to letting negotiations extend beyond the August 18 deadline if progress is made within the regime. Donald Trump has said he is satisfied with ordering temporary strikes on Iran whenever it violates the ceasefire. Now, that policy sparked back and forth fighting over the Strait of Hormuz this weekend, threatening to destroy the negotiations. The vice president revealed in an interview that Donald Trump's talks with the regime are motivated by the U.S.'s desire to refill the world's oil supply rather than long-term peace with Iran. J.D. Vance said on the Michael Knowles Show podcast, "I think what the president has told us to do is to use this MOU to sort of refill the world's oil economy, to refill some stocks, and then to see where the hand is." That's what he said. So basically, the president has apparently held those secret talks with Defense Secretary and General Dane Kane on resuming the full-scale attacks on the Iranian regime. J.D. Vance kind of let a little bit of that strategy slip out, if you will. Mexico fans sing a disgraceful homophobic chant at the World Cup. Again, did you hear it? During their big win. Now, they beat the brakes off Ecuador. And officials are struggling to clamp down on the repeat offenders. They've been vibrant, joyful, of course, for the World Cup. Videos are everywhere. Fans packing the streets, opposition supporters often seen partying together. Now, when they partied and celebrated in New York when the Knicks won, this ain't nothing. I mean, the Knicks celebration ain't nothing compared to what was going on in Mexico. And as the primarily football-mad country of the co-hosts, it is easy to see why fans love being there. But there's one big issue hanging over the heads of the Mexico fans, and that is recurring insulting chant. The chant, the one-word slur. I'm going to tell you what they say. Puto. Puto. P-U-T-O. That literally means male prostitute in Spanish. Hola. Oh, poquito español. Yo estoy aprendiendo. I'm just learning, but that's not a good word. Puto. Usually occurs when the opposing goalkeeper is taking a goal kick. It has reared its ugly head for the fourth straight tournament after it went viral at the 2014 World Cup in Brazil and was heard again at the next editions in 2018 in Russia and 2022 in Qatar. Mexico fans have once again ignored requests and education programs by the Mexican Football Federation aiming to control the abuse. And once again, they've been heard chanting the insult, puto, puto, puto, at opposition goal kicks. They say it's homophobic and it's a slur.
and the fans are going crazy. They were climbing up the fences, breaking down gates at the Monterey Fan Fest, and just before the tournament kicked off at Estadio Azteca, Mexican soccer officials had launched a campaign to deter the chant, but it didn't work. Puto, puto, puto. Puto. Check this out. Horrible news this morning. This woman identified as an alligator victim. Details of her final moments are revealed. Now, if you're squeamish, you can't take it. I will allow you to turn your radio down if you don't feel like you can handle what happened. And it's the truth. This lady was attacked by an alligator. Said, yeah, I better stay out of Florida on some occasion. You doing all this skinny dipping and jumping in the water, man. You don't

prey by violently twisting onto their backs before attempting to pull the victim underwater to drown them. The report describes how Chance Allison, her boyfriend, risked his life and eventually managed to pry his girlfriend from the gator's jaws. But it was too late to save her. This gator, they say, 12 feet long, a 12-foot apex, and they had to put it down before decapitating it and keeping its head as evidence. Man, this is horrible. What a tragedy. Young lady just going out there to hike and have some fun. Swimming in this shoulder deep water. Watch out for the gators, y'all. What? All right, a brother of a top NFL star charged this morning with murder after their mother was found dead in her Atlanta townhouse. The brother of six-time NFL Pro Bowl star Calais Campbell has been arrested and charged with murder after their mother was found dead inside her Atlanta home. I'm calling names, Mama. Nateel Campbell, 71, pronounced deceased inside her townhouse in the plush Buckhead neighborhood of the ATL yesterday afternoon after cops arrived to perform a welfare check. According to reports from the Atlanta station there, WSB-TV2, when police attempted to enter the property, they found that a male had barricaded himself inside. Officers gained entry to the property and detained the individual, who was later identified as C.R. Campbell, the 41-year-old son of the deceased. According to jail records viewed by different outlets in news, Campbell faces charges of 2 counts of murder, aggravated assault, and possession of a firearm or knife during commission of or attempt to commit a felony. Mr. C.R. is a former football player himself, having played for Colorado State in college before failing to make it to the NFL. I wonder, did he play for Prime? Coach Prime. Man, this is sad. Calais Campbell. His mama passed just yesterday evening. Officially, 71. They got pictures of there in Buckhead right there on Roswell Ward. Those of you listening to me in Atlanta right now, you know where that area is. In Buckhead. Roswell Road. Police still out there. Outside the home. Still got that crime scene tape wrapped around the doggone apartment building complex. And then you can't get through. They out there this morning. So when they arrived to perform their welfare check, so they arrested him for murder. Man. Wow. Speaking of NFL players, remember when I told you in the scoop about one of the players who had come out and revealed that he is struggling with Lou Gehrig's disease, you know, ALS. It seems to be a terrifying explosion of this in America. Experts are revealing unexpected lifestyle habits fueling the rise of this deadly condition. And now they're talking about the changes that can help reduce your risk after this NFL player, an icon, by the way, revealed his diagnosis. Former NFL star Chris Johnson, 40, revealed his diagnosis this week, as I mentioned. Researchers are increasingly zeroing in on whether modern lifestyles, from physical trauma to chemical exposures at work and in everyday life, could be helping to drive the trend. Smoking, military service, certain occupational exposures like lead, pesticides, and solvents, and repeated head trauma have been linked with higher ALS risk. This according to board-certified neurologist Dr. Rab Nawaz Khan. So let there be a word to the wise. Man, it's so sad about Chris Johnson, man. He's hardly able to speak. He uses what they call a voice machine, a decoder, and, you know, so we just have to, you know,

0: careful of the things we do, things we eat, and what happens to us, particularly in the head area. Serena Williams gets blasted for her arrogant off-court act after falling short in the Wimbledon comeback. They blasted her for refusing to attend the media conference after her first-round singles loss at Wimbledon, with one critic saying that Serena's arrogance is something else. They say, Serena, man, she's a piece of work, man, when she don't make that shot like she want to, and when she lose, she just get to cussing, fussing, and, you know, calling you everything but a child of God. She's 44 now. She fell to Australia's Maya Joint in three sets of center court, where she received a standing ovation from the crowd as she walked out there. However, Serena Williams skipped the mandatory post-match sit-down with the media in an act of that left a bad taste in some of the experts' mouth. Instead, the tournament released a statement in which Serena Williams said, "It was really great to be back at Wimbledon. I never expected to be here. The atmosphere was amazing. Walking out was amazing. I definitely relished it and missed it and enjoyed the moment more than anything." So one of the commentators, one of the tennis commentators, reacted with a series of posts on X that read, "Rules are rules unless you are Serena Williams." So she got folk all mad, man, particularly her fans and the commentators, by refusing to attend the mandatory press conference after her first round singles loss at Wimbledon. She didn't want to talk to nobody. All right. Danny Glover this morning reveals that he has Alzheimer's disease. He has been diagnosed. Danny Glover, man. He's 79 now. Acclaimed actor, best known for his roles in Lethal Weapon, you know, that franchise, The Color Purple. He publicly announced his battle with the degenerative condition during an emotional appearance this morning. Many of you were watching the Today Show. I don't mind you doing it as long as you balance that thing and keep WDIA on. He was on this morning, and he revealed he had been diagnosed not long after receiving an honorary Oscar back in 2022. He said, "I can live with it in a sense. I'm sure as it advances, different things will be different and changing." His daughter was right there. She's 50, Mondisa. She added during the pre-taped appearance that it is really important for her father to speak on his own terms. And she said, "And the time is now. What better time but now for him to speak for himself? It's important because people ask questions sometimes, and I don't want to be a dishonest person and say, oh, yeah, my dad, he's all right. Everything's all right. It's all great." So Danny Glover this morning has been diagnosed with Alzheimer's disease. Wow. And finally, in Stay in Star Scoop, Tammy Sawyer. Tammy may get a pass. Yeah. Tammy Sawyer. Must have been a lot of praying going on. She says not guilty. And it appears that she may gangster walk up out of that thing. We're going to talk more about it. I'm going to tell you, I'm going to go more to an extensive about it. And, you know, I'm going to go more in depth about it in the 9 o'clock hour. Go on, Tammy. Somebody been praying for you. And then I want to talk this morning about the oversight board and this state takeover of the school board. I'm going to deal with that this morning. And finally, I want y'all thoughts, your takes on this too. And finally, Stan's special people spotlight will not happen this Friday because I will be attending RJ Groove's homegoing celebration. I said it that way, celebration. Not because we're glad that he's gone, but because we're glad that he's home. So we're not going to have any guests in as we normally do on Fridays, typically. We're just going to, in honor of Ralph Johnson II, RJ Groove, we're not going to have a guest on Friday in the 9 o'clock hour. I will leave the station probably around 8:50. You know, I'll play that last commercial break, then we'll go right into the top of the hour, Legal ID, and then we'll play the music, the best songs in the world, all the way up until Bev gets here. Now, I'm not sure what Bev's going to do. I think Bev's going to be attending the homegoing celebration for RJ Groove, too. So Miss Mathay will figure all that out. But I just know we're not going to have Stan's special people spotlight on Friday's show in honor of our dear friend, RJ Groove. All hearts and minds clear. 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Give them a call. You know your roof is leaking. It needs fixing. Let them do the work. Get on top of your house or the church. They're the experts. 901-486-0609. That's 901-486-0609. You're welcome to comment on any of these stories that's conveyed during Stan Starscoop or whatever else may be on your mind this beautiful Wednesday morning. You know, I love hearing what you're thinking.
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14: All right, good morning, everybody. Take your time, 10 minutes past the hour. It's a beautiful Wednesday. It's hot now, 90 degrees already. Man, it's hot out here. We warned you. All right, might get 100 before the day is over with. I'm serious. All right, let me say a couple of things before we go to the phone lines. Can I say thank you to everybody who wished my wife a happy birthday? Man, yesterday we had a ball. I'm serious. When I got off the air, man, I got busy. Went to the house, you know, checked on her. And then, you know, I said, baby, I'll be right back. I had to go to Rotary meeting, Club 96. Great meeting. I watched President Chuck Thomas III pass the gavel to the new incoming president of Rotary Club 96, Leah Carr. So, you know, I had to make that meeting. It was at noon. But after that meeting, it was on. It was on. It was on. And many of you said wishes not only on the radio, the birthday wishes online, on Facebook and Instagram. And y'all showed up, showed out. She asked me to just tell you all thank you. She did. From the bottom of her heart. Call another year older than yesterday, man. So June 30th, that's our day. That's our day. And I'm so thankful and grateful to the good Lord for placing her in my life. The one I gave my heart to. We've been hugging and kissing for upwards of 35 years now. It'll be that 35 in Well, is it 34 in July officially. So we'll be back on the radio with a wedding anniversary later this month. So I just want to say thank you to those of you who called in and wish Carla a big happy birthday. We did it up to, I'm telling you. I almost didn't come in this morning. I'm just saying. That would have been one of a few times I missed, but it would have been well worth it, but I didn't want to do my listening. She understands the assignment. So I said, baby, I'll be right back. We got to go to work. All right, so it was great. Dinner, flowers, and that massage. And then I surprised her with a saxophone serenade. My guy Mark Baker, you know, he loved to blow that horn. So I had him meet me. We synchronized our watches. And I'm going to say it. We pulled up to Char. Pulled up to Char Restaurant. And Mark understood the assignment and played his sax as we were getting out of the ride. And then we were walking toward the entrance of the building. Mark put that saxophone on. Almost had me in tears the way you're playing that happy birthday song and some other stuff. And the people are looking around. What's going on? What's the occasion? This guy here with a saxophone blowing loud in the parking lot. And then he followed us on into the inside that thing. And the manager came up to me and said, Mr. Bell, you know, we normally don't allow this on the inside. He said, but for you, he'd be like, Monica, for you I will. And man, Mark played that sax on the entrance part. And folk were looking around. I said, it's Miss Bell. So thank you, everybody. All right, second thing. Shelby County General Sessions Court Clerk, Tammy with an I. Tammy Sawyer, as you know, was indicted on 6 federal criminal charges, including wire fraud, money laundering, and theft. And she faces a federal trial. Now, they've scheduled it to begin January 11 of next year. But for my latest reports, believe it or not, she might be okay. Bump with the federal prosecutors are alleging. It appears that Tammy may be okay. She pleaded not guilty to all the charges. So we're going to find out what happens and what the federal judge is going to have to say at this trial date scheduled for January 11, 2027. I wish the best for Tammy. I do. And right now, it's looking pretty good. Somebody shout, no weapon for... Start that this morning. I feel my help coming. Unforgetful. Kick. You can kick things off with us this morning if you want to. Go ahead. You're on the radio.
15: Yeah, I got it down, Sam.
14: Yes,
15: Tammy Sawyer, you think she's going to win, huh?
14: Sir?
15: Huh? You think Tammy Sawyer is going to win this thing?
14: You know what? I won't say win, but I don't believe she'll be defeated.
15: I don't mind the government or something else, man. They won't be coming after you unless they got something. Yeah. I don't know about
14: you, that. I know when the feds come after you, they got something. But you can prove your innocence. Go right ahead.
15: Okay. Hey, dealing with the alligator, Stan, I know you had just mentioned that cameo song, Alligator Woman. Uh-huh. Don't play it, man, because this is a sad story, man.
14: Ain't it, man?
15: I mean, you know, it's really a sad, man. That people got to understand, when you go around things like that, rivers and lakes and stuff like that, you ain't got to be in Florida, where most of the alligators are. You could be in Mississippi, Tennessee, Georgia, or Alabama. They all around, man.
14: They are.
15: Especially when you're out there in the wild, in the wilderness, I mean, you know. Yeah. I just want to throw that out there, Stan, because it's sad, you know.
14: It is, man.
15: Florida,
14: man, they got perfect weather, sunshine, man, but them gators ain't playing, man.
15: Ain't to die like that, man. That's sad.
14: Yeah.
15: My God. That's a sad story, man.
14: Yeah. They put that death roll on you. It's a wrap. No pun intended.
15: Hey, Stan.
14: Yeah.
15: 250-year celebration in Washington, D.C.
14: Yes.
15: It's going to be magnificent, man, what I've been hearing, man.
14: Yeah.
15: I just wonder if them NASA UFOs, when they show them experiment craft and all that stuff, how they going to go down. I wish I was there, man. Yeah. I want to see this. All I wonder if it's going to be on television, Stan.
14: I'm sure they're going to televise parts of that, yes. Yeah, man, they're going all the way out for this 250th birthday in America. Unforgetful, thank you. Let's go delicately to another line. WDIA, good morning. You're on the radio. Prince Charles, is it you?
16: Yes, sir. It's me. How you doing this morning?
14: Fine, thank you, man. Fine. I'm like you on the top shelf, man.
16: And you know what? You got to be because you got Mrs. Bell with you, and happy belated birthday to your beautiful, beautiful wife.
14: Thank you.
16: The words of Steve Sidney would say.
14: Yes,
16: I hope you guys had a great time. The way you had it laid out, man, it sounded like that was a movie premiere.
14: we made a movie, all right.
16: Oh, hey, that's a fun later time. Hey, Stan,
14: TMI,
16: right now,
14: TMI. Go ahead.
16: Right now, I'm over here on 240 heading east, but near the Mill Branch exit on the westbound, they got traffic stopped at a dead standstill with police got it barricaded with the orange and the white cone. So if you're heading that way in between Airways and Mill Branch, it's at a standstill. Yeah. For whatever reason, that's on the westbound side only. Eastbound is great. Hey, Stan, real quickly, good morning to your callers and your listeners and everything to my girl, sweet lady P. And congratulations to Mary, the new grandchild she talked about yesterday, and King Harry and Steve and rest of the gang. Stan, real quick, you know what? I was, on the computer the other day. I didn't realize that Louis Farrakhan's wife died the other day.
14: Did she?
17: Yeah.
14: I thought he was a widower already. I'm sorry, man. I missed that story. Go ahead. Tell us.
16: Okay, yeah. She died. I think she was 90 or 92. They had 9 kids, I think they said, together. And she passed. And this morning I was watching the CBS Morning News. And the CBS Morning News also reported that the lead singer of the Village People died yesterday.
14: Mm.
16: His name was Victor Willis, I believe.
14: Okay.
16: And, man, I was just so, sad when you talked about Danny Glover, because Danny Glover has always been one of my favorite characters in a movie, especially when he played the character in The Color Purple. I mean, that's what, in my opinion, he was going to go down for, that movie, playing that character, just awesome. But, Bruce Willis, he's also got that disease as well. Stan, last and final thing, they talking about the report of the lit kids that was shot down in San Antonio. I hate bringing this up.
14: Yeah.
16: But I'm asking myself, if they do bring this up, what is it going to mean? I mean, the lit boy has passed away. And bringing the report to the forefront, is it going to shine light in defense of the family or the officers involved?
14: Yeah.
16: But that's just my take on the set. As always, I really appreciate it. And congratulations. Again, Kyle, if you're listening, happy belated birthday to you as well. Stan, as always, thank you for allowing me to speak. I want you and everyone to have a beautiful, blessed, safe, and healthy day. Take care, brother.
14: Appreciate that. Yeah, thank you so much, Prince Charles. Yeah, Danny Glover, man, announced that he is dealing with that, with Alzheimer's. Man. And we all know and love him, don't we? That what was that part he played in Color Purple? I loved it, too. What was his role of the character? Wasn't it Mr.? Mr., I think. Albert Johnson, Mr. Yeah, Danny Glover, man. Thoughts and prayers up. He was on the set of NBC Today Show, and his daughter was right there with him. And, man, that's all right. When your daughter's right there by your side and going to help you deal with it. He's going in and out slowly. He can talk. He knows his whereabouts, that kind of thing. But he says, even himself, he's dealing with that, and he knows it's probably going to advance. All right, I got to take a break. Be right back. Heart and Soul of Memphis, AM 1070, WDIA.
18: 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Continuing with songs reaching number 2 on the pop charts in the 1980s, although Bobby Brown was a master reaching both the R&B and pop charts, number 1 was a tough sell. The single from the movie Ghostbusters called On Our Own reached number 1 in mid-1989 on the R&B charts, and in 9 short weeks reached number 2 on the pop charts in August 1989. However, one of those weeks at number 1 belonged to Prince with his last number 1 single on the pop charts called Bad Dance. A week later, Richard Marx leaped over Bobby Brown with his single called Right Here Waiting, denying Bobby Brown another chance to reach number 1. It was Bobby Brown's only platinum single. Want to hear a fun fact about your favorite artist? 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I'm R&B historian Tyrone Dubois for the Heart and Soul of Memphis, 1070 WDIA.
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2: I'm glad to be a part of it, that's for sure. All right, 28 minutes past the hour. It's a wonderful Wednesday. I dare not call it hump day because many of you will be enjoying a three-day holiday weekend. And many of you don't have to report Friday. That's a holiday. That's the holiday day, actually. So we know the 4th of July. We celebrate anyhow. But a lot of folk like you don't have to go in. Ain't that a blessing? So you got Friday off, so we don't roll into the Friday because you got a little bonus, if you will. So tomorrow be your last day to J-O-B, right? Till you come back on Monday. There you go. All right. Yeah, it is confirmed. Village People lead singer. The lead singer has died. Matter of fact, he was the founder of that group. Victor Willis has passed away. I'm getting information that he passed away last evening, my wife's birthday, following what was described as a short but aggressive illness, one day before his 75th birthday. So today would have been his 75th birthday. Maya, Micah, pull up. You got some, pull up the Village People. It don't matter. Pull up this song. So, man, our thoughts and prayers are with the family of Victor Willis, the lead vocalist and founding member of Village People. He was 74. You ready? Play it. Y'all remember this? Yeah. Disco, baby. Man in a police uniform. This is him.

0: That's enough. That's enough. Fade it down. Man, our greats are leaving here one by one, just being plucked. Flamboyant, one-of-a-kind singer, fronted a pioneering, one-of-a-kind group, Mr. Victor Willis, the lead vocalist and founding member of the Village People, passed away last evening, June 30th, one day before his 75th birthday. They had other songs, but that's the iconic one there, YMCA. They had Macho Man and In the Navy and Go West, a lot of disco stuff. But when that song, YMCA, I think, you know, hey, DJ EBT, put that on next time at the rocking chair in his honor, in his memory. That was the big one, though. The crowd would just raise their arms and sing along, just like some of y'all did, unless you were driving. And I understand that the Village People were inducted into the Library of Congress National Recording Registry and the Grammy Hall of Fame. Rest in peace, Victor Willis, the lead vocalist of the Village People. He was 74. Let's go delicately back to the phone lines. Let's go to Clyde. WDI, good morning. You're on the radio. Go right ahead.
1: Stand the man.
0: Do all I can.
1: Saying, you know, we all, every time somebody goes to jail, they know they're guilty, but they're going to plead not guilty. Mm-hmm. And Tammy Sawyer, she gonna get what she deserves, man.
0: Think so?
1: All reason she got that lawyer because she know he's going to try to get her some lesser time. But she don't did it this time. See, because she's been getting away with a whole lot of stuff. But this time, they got her. And the school superintendent, the board down there, I don't know why they going to court, man. They ain't going to stop nothing. And when they take over that school system, they need to dismantle that board down there and get some new members to take care of things.
0: Thank you so much. Yeah, Tammy Sawyer, her lawyer, I saw him, pretty boy, John Key Perry. I hear you, Doc. Do what you can for Tammy. Back to the phone lines we go. Big Kahuna, you're on line 6. You're on the radio. Talk to us. Yeah.
2: Good morning, Stanley, and happy belated birthday to the First Lady, Carla Bill, and have many, many, many more. And, well, Stan, the reason that I call in on two notes. One is that you had an individual talking about the 205th anniversary of this country. Mm-hmm. And if you looked at the state fair, it was no one there, and I'm predicting at this function, people are not going to show up due to Donald Trump. Now, I want to address Mr. Denver. I was listening yesterday, and what he says makes no sense, but that's usually the way it is. It's a sad state of affairs that you have an individual that goes against Barack Obama and all of the Democrats, and he always has bad things to say, and most of his accusations are inaccurate. But he has nothing bad to say about Donald Trump. Donald Trump is a criminal, which, you know, he convicted of 34 counts, and he's currently policing America with all kinds of bad things that he's doing, and they causing the gas prices to go up, the tariffs and all of that. And I had an individual the other day saying prices are going down. Yeah, they're going down for right now. And the way it looks, because he has no deal with Iran, prices are going to go right back up. And I want to say one more last thing to Denver.
0: All right.
2: My personal opinion only. I would not miss you being on these airways with this rhetoric, not one bit. And my personal opinion, stay off these airways. And this is the Stan Bell Morning Show, featuring the talented Stan Bell and me, the Big Kahuna Baby, 1070 of WDIA. By the way, happy belated birthday, Carla. Thank you very much.
0: Thank you, mighty kind. WDIA, good morning. You're on the radio. NBC, talk to us this morning.
3: Oh, good morning to you, Stan Bell. Good Wednesday morning to you. And happy belated birthday to Sweet Carla. I didn't know it was her birthday yesterday when I called in. I would have wished her happy birthday, her sweetness self. So happy belated birthday to you, Carla. And you did it up.
0: So did.
3: But you're the romantic, aren't you?
0: Yes, you said it, baby. Guess what I did? Actually, I'm going to share this with you. You know, on our way to have a little, you know, a little dinner, I was playing Michael Franks in the car. Are you up on Michael Franks?
3: Not really. No,
0: you got to get on. He's a romanticist. He's a man. This is Michael Franks. I'm just saying. I ain't blowing no smoke. But this guy here, he's smooth. It's a jazzy kind of romantic type. You know, don't touch that phone. Don't touch that phone. Let's pull it up. I was playing it all the way till we got to Char.
3: Sure she had a beautiful, memorable day.
0: Yeah.
3: Hey, Stan, I got a question in regards to Tammy Sawyer.
0: Yeah.
3: Do you think they will bring jurors in from outside of Memphis? Because, you know, she doesn't have a very good reputation here. And she's been on the news, so a lot of people know about her. Yeah. You know, escapades and stuff she's done. So could she get a fair trial here in Memphis?
0: Yeah, they say a court trial, but I don't even know if it's going to get to that point. I'll be honest with you. It just depends on what that judge says, you know, later on in January. A lot of things can happen between now and then. Yeah, that's what it's set for, but I think in between that, something going to happen. I don't think
3: She's made a lot of enemies, and you know, number one was when she spearheaded having those Confederate That was taken down. You know, her name was Mud when she spearheaded that. And then she, you know, did some more things. And then she cursed the officers out down there trying to keep her security officer from going into the building with the gun. She cursed them out. And she got off. And you know,
0: Tammy.
3: You know what? She and Tawana Murphy are tit for tat.
0: Oh, I ain't going to put that in that category with Tawana Murphy.
3: Oh, they are. To me, they remind me of each other. Personalities, you know, they characters.
0: They don't hold their tongue, that's for sure.
3: That's what I'm talking about. So that's what I say. I wonder if they may have to bring in some jurors outside of Memphis if she goes to a trial, a jury trial, because I don't know if she can get a fair trial here in Memphis.
0: That's true, because, you know, it's going to be a public, it's going to be high profile, that's for sure.
3: Everything she's done been high profile.
0: Yeah.
3: All right, that's all I got to say. Yeah. Enjoy the rest of this day. Stay cool.
0: And thanks so much. Yeah, you too, Nurse Beverly. Yeah, she's going to be standing in front of United States District Court Judge Cheryl H. Lipman. Now, Cheryl, do you think you need to recuse yourself from this one? I'm going to let you meditate on that and think about it. We'll find out what happens with Shelby County General Sessions Court Clerk Tammy Sawyer. That's a good question. You think she's going to receive a fair trial? We'll find out January 11th. Find out what the judge say. That's her trial date. Tammy is highly visible. And she's a local figure. And this does kind of present, she's right, it presents a unique challenge. With all the publicity that Ms. Sawyer gets, even before this mess. We'll find out. Let me go back to the phone line. They light up like a Christmas tree. Lily of the Valley, you're on the radio, Bright Morning Star. Talk to us.
4: Good morning.
0: Yes.
4: Let me ask you this. Can you remember who was the lawyer for Ford with this case recently? Hello?
0: Liz, is it junior or senior? Which one are you talking about?
4: Junior. The one just went to...
0: Oh, yeah. I want to say that was Michael Scholl. And he passed away, didn't he?
4: Michael
0: Scholl. Didn't he? No, he wasn't the one that passed away, was he? But I'm thinking about Gerald Scahan. No, okay, yeah. So the attorney for Edmund Ford Jr. Put some respect on his name, Dr. Edmund Ford Jr. That was Michael Scholl.
4: Michael Scholl.
0: Yes.
4: Okay. Let me ask you this: we were talking the other day, a friend and I. Can you remember the lawyer that represented Cheryl Wright's sister when she was in that Lorenzo Wright's sister when she was in trouble with she was in court for something about her school?
0: What was her name? Sherry White's sister, right? It's on the tip of my tongue. Oh, no.
4: And she got away. I mean, she didn't get away, but she didn't have to do any time or anything.
0: No, she didn't. No.
4: She walked. She walked, didn't she?
0: She gangster walked out that thing.
4: Yes, she did. I would like to know her lawyer name, because if I ever needed somebody I know needed one, I would love to. I would love to have his name.
0: Yeah, if I could just pull it up for me. His name was Attorney Lawrence Lorenzi. Lawrence Lorenzi. Okay.
4: Katrina
0: Robinson. Mm-hmm.
4: Anyway, I just wanted to wish Miss Bell also a happy belated birthday. Mm-hmm. And I'm the one who said that in Lady P word, thank you for allowing your man to be our listening. Mm-hmm. Bringing us the news on the radio. Mm-hmm. We all appreciate that. Mm-hmm. Thank you for sharing your man, as Lady P used to say, her man.
0: Understand assignment. I'm telling you, she do. Thank you so much, Lily Valley.
4: Thank you. Bye-bye.
0: Yeah. Carla understands the assignment. She does. She knows I love this radio station, and I love the work. She knows I believe in the dignity of work, and she knows God has given me this assignment, and she knows and understands it very clearly. So when I say bye-bye, baby, but the good thing is I'm coming right back after a while. Yeah, Katrina Robinson, good morning. You know, she was a former Tennessee State Senator, and, you know, she had good representation. See, it's about the lawyer. It's about the lawyer, man. Ask Johnny Cochran. Rest his soul. Johnny Cochran is what we call in the fraternity, a member of Chapter Invisible. He's along with us. So Katrina Robinson had a good lawyer. Matter of fact, so much so that it just gave her a probation sentence rather than prison time. You'll see on social media from time to time, like she's just kicking it. I'm in the Bahamas. No, I'm in Jamaica. I'm in Cancun. Right now I'm working out. I'm staying fit. I'm going over here to the West Coast, and I'm going to a meeting, and then I'm going to go to the gym, and I'm just kicking. I'm having a good time. I'm stupid for real. Jackson, you on the radio. Your turn. Go right ahead. Yeah.
5: Stan Bell, serving them well. Push some more power down the door. How you doing, sir?
0: Jackson and the Action for your satisfaction. Doing pretty good today, man.
5: Lily of the Valley, bless her heart. It's not Lorenzo. His name is Lorenzen.
0: Are you missing,
5: right,
0: man? You're mispronouncing name.
5: and it's not Tammy Sawyer. It's Tammy Sawyer. Nurse Beverly, bless your heart. You know, you're my favorite person. Tammy Sawyer does not compare to Tawana Murphy. Tawana Murphy is beautiful. Tawana Murphy is smart. Tawana Murphy's here for the people. So there's no comparison. Okay, let me get that out. Okay, 2 points. 2 points unless it's yours. Victor Willis? The lead singer of the... Village People?
0: Yes,
5: He dispelled the rumors about that group being gay, because he was married to Claire Huxtable, right?
0: Somebody emailed me, asked, was he married to... Well, her real name is what? Felicia Rashad?
5: No. That was a character name. Allen.
0: Felicia. No, you didn't put a Rashad in there?
5: No, she was married to Ahmad Rashad after him. She was married 3 or 4 times, but she was married to Ahmad Rashad after him.
0: Oh, okay.
5: She was married to Ahmad Rashad about 15 years.
0: Yeah, I get it.
5: And they
0: had
5: a child.
0: Yeah, wow.
5: Right.
0: Okay.
5: Yeah. So he wasn't gay. You know, that was a good group. And the last point. You know, I did some research, and I listened to Denver, and I changed my mind about this 250 years. I changed my mind. I'm going to celebrate it, because in 1776, the country wasn't geared on slavery. I mean, slavery wasn't the driving force of the United States of America. The United States just wanted the government to have to be equal and not to have a dictatorship, and wanted all men to be equal. That's what the United States was founded upon. And so they finally got it right, and they ended slavery. So I'm going to, after listening to Denver and doing my research, I'm going to celebrate the United States of America's 250th year. Congratulations, United States of America, for doing the great things.
0: I hear you. Brag okay. on your country. Go ahead. All right, right Jackson, right. thank you, man.
5: Okay, have a good one.
0: You as well. I'm up against a break. I'll be right back. Give me 5.5 minutes. Hardin Total Memphis, AM 1070, WDIA. 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

Oh, I'm sorry. I was just letting you know that we are the heartbeat of Memphis music. Then, suddenly, and now, with the heart and soul of Memphis, 1070 WDIA.

0: It's so hot. You need, look, they need a coat on. So don't send them back to school. Just send them back home. And understand.
1: Yeah.
0: When I said Lil Malcolm McLean is on the move over here, now don't quote me on it, but I think we're getting, it's either going to be a new pilot or Love. Because, you know, Love, they done outgrew. You know, everybody be over there from out of town. And I thought about it. I told JT, I said, you know what that's going to be? I said, I guarantee you they're going to close their little bit Love down and they're going to open this up here. Which I run into them and I ask them, but I think I'm right. But if so, man, Marco McLean, you some Steve, but I love your style over here. And staying with Tammy.
1: Yeah.
0: Number one, I don't know why people say, oh, they got her this time. If they get Tammy, what did she do? Yeah, they gave her a credit card. See, when they give you a card, all they need to do is make her pay that money back. She haven't committed no crime. So stop. Number one, if they send her to jail, just keep watching the news. Yeah. Just keep watching the news. Cause, you know, when ladies get caught, they're going to tell it on everybody. So it's a lot of nervous people this morning. Yeah. I bet they say, oh, Lord, they got Tammy. So people stop sweating the fall stuff and let her pay that money back. And keep it moving.
1: Okay,
0: now,
1: I got
0: on that note, have a good one.
1: Yeah, you're right. I'm going to keep moving. But, yeah, I do believe. I'm serious. Tammy's going to walk away. I'm not saying, you know, you know, egg on the face of the federal prosecutors. I'm not saying, you know, trying to be, you know, like, but I do. She ain't doing nothing criminal. They got to prove this first. And what I researched, they have to prove the exact dates and the records of transactions to show there was no criminal intent. So the defense going to be waiting. We waiting. What you got? We wait. I wait. So, you know, they can scrutinize all they want to. Mark my word. I think Tammy's going to walk away from this one. What I mean by that, I think her defense team will file that motion to dismiss. Four, lack of jurisdiction. Let me go delicately back to the phone line. Let me go here. Brother Bernard, can you weigh in on this thing, whatever else may be on your mind this morning? You're on the radio.
2: Yes, sir. Good morning, Brother Stan.
1: Morning, sir. BB.
2: Yes, sir. You know what, Stan, is I heard the commentary, and when you reflect on this, and I understand Tammy saw you being passionate about activism, but what has she done for any community? We know that she has been in the news a lot, inciting riots and resisting the police and so on. But what has she done for the community? What has she done in the position as clerk?
1: Right.
2: And so that's the question. Because it seems to be a fight wherever she is present. And so I'm not surprised, Stan, that the indictments are there. And I believe the removal of that statue probed some particular suspicions as far as what type of business endeavors that she might be participating in, because this is what we have to see, Stan.
1: Mm-hmm.
2: What's the price of that statue that's in that park?
1: Yeah.
2: Who bought that statue? Mm-hmm. And who coordinated the transactions of whoever was going to store that statue, Stan? That was a publicity stunt. That was a grandstand to ignite the souls of the people. But it's something under the table that was not on the surface at that point.
1: Right.
2: But as always, Stan, I appreciate you.

0: taking my call. I'm tuned in.
1: Yeah. Appreciate that. I think at the end of the day, thank you, brother, but I think at the end of the day, she'll be found not guilty. I do. Double D.I., good morning. You're on the radio. LaToya, how you doing? You're on the air.
2: Hey. I just have some strong thoughts on this whole Tammy Sawyer thing.
1: Okay.
2: First of all, I have friends who are good friends with her.
1: Okay.
2: And these friends would not be associating with somebody who morals were not great. One of them is a minister even. And, you know, innocent until proven guilty.
1: Yes.
2: Yeah, it doesn't look good. You know, I mean, I am on her side and the allegations don't look good. But then again, I think about how our society, especially under our current administration, likes to vilify and attack black women, okay? And also, the man that called up and was saying how Tawana Murphy was opposite in every way and said something about appearance or look, he is so wrong for that. Do you think he'd call up and say that about a man? I don't think so. So anyway, I'm fighting mad this morning.
1: You have a right to be.
2: Mad.
1: Yeah.
2: You know, so.
1: Rub you the wrong way.
2: Yeah, so, and Tammy is a smart person. She would not have gotten to this position. She, as a black woman, she has to be even smarter than a white woman. She has to have, you know, anyway. So I want to give her the benefit of the doubt.
1: Mm-hmm.
2: And I hope, like you, I hope that everything just comes out in the wash and we find out, you know, it seems pretty transparent to me.
1: Yeah.
2: All the, you know, with everything that's been published. And I think there's a few people that she has made mad that are deciding, oh, you know, let's gang up on her.
1: Yeah.
2: So anyway,
1: yeah.
2: That's my opinion. And yeah, I mean, in this society, black women of all people are the ones that a lot of people want to see get taken down.
1: All right.
2: Regardless of if they've done anything.
1: Appreciate that.
2: And that's, I'm coming from a white, I'm white, obviously. My name's not LaToya.
1: Yeah.
2: But, you know,
1: it's not. All right, it's okay.
2: For privacy reasons.
1: Yeah, I don't care if it's Becky or Cindy or Lisa. You be LaToya. It's all good. Thank you for your take on that. All right, back to the phone line. WDIA, good morning. You're on the radio. Your turn. Common man.
3: Hey, what's going on, Stan?
1: Good. Go right ahead.
3: Hey, first of all, tell your wife that she's very welcome for a birthday wish. Sound like you done pretty nice for her yesterday, too.
1: Yeah, I try to lay it out, baby.
3: For three subjects.
1: Yeah, thanks.
3: Yes, sir. Yes, sir. Yes, sir. North Memphis style. Hey, three subjects right quick.
1: Mm-hmm.
3: You know, I do not like the oversight board at all because it takes the people voice away. I've said that, you know, numerous amount of times, but it absolutely takes the electorate's voice away,
1: yeah.
3: The people.
1: Yeah.
3: Okay. When Prince Charles said, why bring this back up? I think he was referring to the video. That's what I'm thinking. And to me, if that's the case, it makes all the sense in the world because you want to be transparent with the people. You want to allow the people to understand or know why this shooting took place, who was right or who was wrong. And then there's going to be some liability. Somebody has to be held accountable for what happened, whether it be the police officer or the young lady that was driving the car.
1: Uh-huh.
3: So it makes all the sense in the world to me to bring the footage back to the people, you know. And lastly, about Tammy Sawyer, you know, I understand her lawyer's asking for the case to be dismissed.
1: Mm-hmm.
3: That's what he's supposed to do. He's supposed to make it look good, sound as good as possible for his client. But when there's an indictment, evidence is given to a grand jury. She's not being sent to court just to be sent to court.
1: Right.
3: You know, now, I don't know exactly what the evidence is. None of us know. But I almost assure you, she would not walk free. I don't think so. You know, and when I say free, I mean, you know, probation, that's not free. That means you've been found guilty.
1: Okay.
3: You know, and so
1: but no
3: one thing
1: time.
3: I want her to explain.
1: Possibly.
3: Even if she don't get into jail time, if she's found guilty under any circumstance, whether it's a plea or by jury or judge, she's still guilty. But there's one thing I want her to explain when it comes to that wild fraud. Anybody explain her way out of that to me. When she transferred money to one person and they sent it back to her. If that wasn't criminal, tell me what is. So I'm listening.
1: All right.
3: Appreciate you, Stan.
1: I appreciate the comment, man. All right. So, Tammy, good morning to you. Tammy may be listening. She may not. A lot of people are rooting for you in terms of, you know, this thing to be dismissed. I don't know if it'll be a lesson learned. Only you and your God know what happened. But my view on this thing is this. True, she was a player in the, you know, those Confederate statues being removed, right? And you see her jump in a situation sometimes, you're like, well, it ain't your business, Tammy, but that's just her. I think that's in her DNA, where folks are, you know. So she jumps in. She's an activist, General Sessions Court clerk. And she's led several civil rights protests, right? But I think what this is all about, and this might be my last day on the radio when I say this, I think she's being targeted. And I ain't going to tell you by whom. Some of y'all might know what I'm talking about. And I think she's being targeted by a certain administration. And not only her, but people across the country. I'll be right back. Heart and Soul of Memphis, AM 1070, WDIA.
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1: All right, check this out, everybody. I already know we're going into extended conversation period. We're going to go a little overtime. Y'all talking this morning, and it's running the gamut, but I appreciate your views on this. So we're going to go a little over, and we're going to talk to you this morning. Somebody emailed me saying, just what do you mean Tammy's being targeted? Well, you know what I mean. No, and I said it's other people across the country, not just Miss Sawyer. Can you want me to just put it right in your face, in your lap, black politicians? That, well, across the United States are being targeted. We see this clearly. Now, you would think some politicians or elected officials would know better about certain things. We can't do what they do. You translate that for yourself, what I just said. We can't do what they do and get away with it, whatever the case. But they do it all the time. Government spending. And they get away with it. Give me that phone. Hope that answered your question. Email her. Let me go to Craighead County. WDI, good morning on the radio. Jonesboro, is that you? Norma.
0: Yeah, it is. How you doing?
1: Doing good. A long time no talk to you. You been all right, Miss Norma Jean?
0: I'm doing good. You know, taking care of my daughter.
1: Yes, that's
0: right. She's still going to do a few treatments. We're getting ready to go to Little Rock here in about another week and stay for 7 weeks. But I'm going to be listening and trying to call while we're there. She'll be doing her chemo and therapy.
1: All right.
0: We'll be she looking so good. She ahead because she's a mother's going to fall out anyway.
1: Yeah. That junk come back curly, though, don't it?
0: 15 years young. Yeah, come it
1: back,
0: will.
1: That junk going to come back pretty, so pretty and curly. Ooh.
0: I know it. That's what the doctors were telling me. But y'all keep praying for us.
1: Yeah.
0: We know God's got us, and we're going to be okay. I want to talk, LeBron James.
1: Yes.
0: And I was listening to the news, and they were saying he was coming to Memphis. I was on the list to come to Memphis to talk to him. But I don't think that'll ever happen either, because he doesn't even like Memphis.
1: No, that ain't going to happen.
0: But, I think he's leaving the Lakers because
1: yes, he said he don't want to play for the team no more.
0: Yeah, so he got it set up like he wants it. And they made history, and now he's trying to give him the ball, and he's gonna move on.
1: Yeah, yeah. Isn't that something? Being in the driver's seat. Isn't that something? Wow.
0: Uh huh. Terry Sawyer. I was playing that she'd be all right too, because she made mistakes. No, and like I said. They all do. They do it here in Jonesboro. Not every day, but we've had several cases like that, too, with messing with money, if that's what, you know, her situation was. But I hope she come out all right and get a second chance. And it was something else I was going to say. Oh, boots on the ground. I won't be able to come. I hate it so bad, but I'll be in Little Rock.
1: Okay.
0: That weekend, we'll be over there for 7 weeks, but I had my stuff ready. And I was ready to come, but
1: yeah.
0: It'll be another time I can come and be with y'all.
1: Yeah. Well, we don't want anything to get away.
0: Can I get a few shots
1: out? You absolutely can, Ms. Norma. Go ahead.
0: Okay. Lady D, Lady P, Nurse Beverly, the truck driver's name, and his wife. But I can't think of all y'all names. Sometimes I start talking, I'm like Lady P. Lady P, and then I forget. But I love all y'all. Y'all keep praying for my daughter, and I'll see y'all when I can.
1: You're going to be all right. Thanks for letting
0: us in. Thanks for my call.
1: Give us an update. Yeah, the prayers. Right. Yeah, thank you, Ms. Norma. Yeah, we're praying for your daughter. The prayers of the righteous avail of much. Give me that phone. WDI, good morning. You're on the radio. Hey, you're on the radio. Go ahead.
2: Bring hey, Mr. Stanville, how you doing?
1: Yeah, fine. Thank you so much. I appreciate it. How about yourself? You good?
2: Yes, sir.
1: I'm
2: a long-time listener, and I listen to you all the time, but I very seldom call in on your show.
1: Okay.
2: And I haven't heard anybody. I just want to give my condolence to Minister Farrakhan, to his wife. You know, she passed.
1: Yes, yes, yes, yes. I'm familiar.
2: Hello?
1: I'm just listening to you, yeah. The First Lady of the Nation of Islam. Go ahead.
2: Yes, sir. Sister Khadija.
1: Yes,
2: yes sir.
1: Yeah.
2: And I heard nobody say, you know, hey, I'm not a Farrakhan follower, but if he pronounced Jesus Christ, I would. But see, I can't believe in Prophet Muhammad or nothing like that. No way. I mean, religion messed a lot of us up. Only somebody I believe in is Lord Jesus Christ. And I believe he is God. A lot of folks get mad at me when I say that, but he is God. Any way you look at it, Stan.
1: Yeah.
2: And Tammy Sawyer, hey, I hope she get out. But like you said, and I said, she was targeted.
1: Yes.
2: Because what she was doing for them Confederates, man, come on. Somebody up in Nashville didn't like it. And they trying to make her pay for it now. And that's all I got to say, my brother.
1: Yeah.
2: Have a blessing.
1: You're welcome. Why do you think they give Target that bullseye logo? Because they aiming for you. Yeah. T. Sawyer is being targeted. And I'm just saying it, man. I ain't got to sugarcoat nothing. This WDI listener writes in the subject space. You're right, Tammy Sawyer being targeted. Good morning, Stan. Your comment about Miss Sawyer being targeted. The only comment I have is that I agree 100% with you. As usual, you get what we used to call the big picture. signed EC. Call it what you want to. I'm like, what's that group? You can call it what you want to. Bill Summer, Summer Heat, whatever feel right. Don't, don't. Now, I will say this about Tammy. I hope to goodness that you ain't do nothing, that you ain't use that computer for a lot of these transactions. See, because see, it's too easy to trace things, you know, back. Because that hard drive, doggone it. Just as well as using a credit card, the company keeps the records always. So I hope Tammy didn't do anything on that computer. If these allegations are true. Let me take another phone call right here. Y'all talking this morning, extended hour. My goodness, y'all talking this morning. Give me that phone. Let me get to my 1-833 line. Hello, you on the radio? Yeah.
3: Chair extraordinaire now. Good morning, sir.
1: Oh, Lord.
3: Good morning. Let me in the game.
1: You in the game. You lied, Denver. Dude, think he lied. Dude, think he lied. Go, on, man. What's your thoughts this morning, man?
3: Hey, man. I tell you, man. Hey, first of all, shout out to Miss Norma. Hey, so always glad to hear her voice and continuous prayers for your daughter. Also, my apologies to Lady Bell. I didn't know about the birthday until after I spoke to you. So happy little lady birthday to the mother of the bell ringer house, the woman that's so gracious enough to share you with the rest of the world. Miss Carla, we greatly, greatly, greatly, greatly appreciate you for sharing this great man with the rest of us. Real quick, Jackson is absolutely correct. It baffles me that we're so anti-American. We got people like Marcus. You come over here from the island, and then you tell the people here to hate the country that they have, but yet you want to be a part of the country, man.
1: That's pretty good.
3: It makes no sense. We get folks, we're so upset because the Supreme.
1: I didn't do that now. I didn't
3: Texas status. Temporary. And do we know what the word temporary means? Temporary protection. We have folks that have been here from Haiti since 2010. We had that earthquake, and the Clinton Foundation raised hundreds of millions of dollars that never made it to Haiti. But because black folks got to be Democrats, we can't talk about the money that the Clintons took. Of course not. Because you got to stick with your blackness. It's amazing. These people come here and steal millions of dollars from taxpayers. The very people that call your show and complain about having to pay this tax and that tax, the Democrats going to tax you into oblivion. And yet we still cheer it on. So these people have to go back to their... President Trump, and I'll make it very fast. President Trump said that there was sugar, honey, iced tea whole country. Y'all lost y'all's mind. You can't say that. You can't say that. That's racist. And now you want to send them back. Y'all say, you can't send them back because that's a sugar, honey, iced tea whole country. Somebody make it make sense. Anyway, Mr. Bell, that's my time. Yeah. Have a wonderful day, sir. Thank you so much for taking my call.
1: All right.
3: And Jackson, you a smart man.
1: Bye, Denver. WDI, good morning. You're the radio. Kenneth, it's on you. What you going to do?
4: Okay, Stan. Am I on?
1: You're on like a pot of neck bones on a Sunday after church.
4: Okay, I agree with you wholeheartedly. She being targeted. You know, I say things you can't say, but I'm going to say it. You got Britt Taylor, Mark White. They hit folks here, you know. But she got to cover her back better. You know what I mean?
1: That's
4: she
1: right.
4: She can't do anything. That's right. She can't, like you said, she can't do and get away like they do and get away. You know what I mean?
1: Yes, I do. I do.
4: And no doubt about it. You might can't see it, but I see it. You know? That's all I need to say, Stan.
1: You sure said a mouthful. All right, thank you so much, Kenneth. Even if Tammy Sawyer was being targeted, you still got to stay out the way sometime, Tammy. Just stay out the way. Even if you ain't doing nothing wrong, stay out the way, man. Then you ain't got to worry about getting hit. I'll take a break. Last break, I promise. 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
5: 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Continuing with songs reaching number two on the pop charts in the 1980s, although Bobby Brown was a master reaching both the R&B and pop charts, number one was a tough sell. The single from the movie Ghostbusters called On Our Own reached number one in mid-1989 on the R&B charts, and in 9 short weeks reached number two on the pop charts in August 1989. However, one of those weeks at number one belonged to Prince with his last number one single on the pop charts called Bad Dance. A week later, Richard Marx leaped over Bobby Brown with his single called Right Here Waiting, denying Bobby Brown another chance to reach number one. It was Bobby Brown's only platinum single. 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I'm R&B historian Tyrone Dubois for the Heart and Soul of Memphis, 1070 WDIA.
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1: All right, then. 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
1: Guaranteed human. All right, everybody. WDIA, goodwill announcement before I get out of here. Changes to the trash schedule for the city of Memphis for this upcoming July 4th holiday week. The city of Memphis government offices will be closed Friday, July 3rd, in observance of the 4th of July holiday. As a result, there will be no residential trash collection service Friday, July the 3rd for customers served by the city of Memphis Solid Waste Management Division. Residents whose regular collection day falls on Friday will receive services tomorrow, Thursday. Residents served by Team Waste will receive collection on their regularly scheduled service day. This is coming from the media affairs manager, Arlenia Cole. Thank you. So again, there you go. So today is Wednesday, July 1st. You're going to have the normal Wednesday pickup. Tomorrow, Thursday and Friday pickup. And then on Friday, no pickup in observance of the 4th of July holiday weekend. All right? You got it? You got it? There you go. Just a few changes to the trash schedule for the July 4th holiday week. Well, my friends, I got to go. A lot has been said this morning. A lot of comments, viewpoints. A lot of you have been talking. I like that. That's why I kind of went over a little bit today. And we'll do that from time to time. So, there you go. All right. Before I get out of here, somebody mentioned, Victor Willis was Felicia Rashad's second husband. As you know, Victor Willis was the front man, the lead singer for the Village People. So obviously, Felicia Rashad was married three times. She didn't have any kids with Victor. You know, he passed away last evening, June 30th. And I do want to, you know, give my condolences to Minister Louis Farrakhan on the passing of his wife, Mother Khadija Farrakhan, the First Lady of the Nation of Islam. I understand that tomorrow she's going to lie in state. I don't know particularly where, but and then on Friday, they have what they call janazah. So I'm sure the Nation of Islam, they have charge. Minister Louis Farrakhan's wife transitioned. She was 90. And they were married for 73 years. Our condolences. Thank you, WDI listeners. Thank you so much. Thank you to all the callers. Those of you who listen, and you never pick up that phone, I love you as well. Let's do it again tomorrow morning at 6, another Stan Bell Morning Show. Let's go. Rest of the hour, the best songs in the world, like this one, Martha and the Vandellas. Bev Johnson, 11, and a shot at that $2,500 right before our intro jingle. Stobie T, 3, Stobie T Experience. 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

about this radio station. It's you, the groove, the vibe, the dialogue. 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

Good morning, good morning, good morning, and welcome in to WDIA, the Bev Johnson Show. I'm Bev. It is indeed a pleasure to have you with us once again on this Wednesday, July 1st, 2026. Enjoy this fabulous day today. Get ready to put your ears on back in the saddle with me once again. It's July. Our automotive specialist, Terry Spicer, is in to give you all the news you can use on automobiles. When it's your turn to talk, you know you can. 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And if this day, this here day, Wednesday, July 1st, 2026, is your birthday. Happy birthday to each and every one of y'all out there who may be celebrating a birthday on this day. You know what I say. You already know. Go out and celebrate your life. You better. You better. When we come back, we'll talk with our automotive specialist, Terry Spicer, and me, Bev Johnson, on the Bev Johnson Show. On the heart and soul of Memphis, WDIA.

0: DIA. I love this song. I love it. I'm going through this now. Summer Madness. That is cool. And the gang. A little Summer Madness. I love that instrumental by them. I wonder when they come here, will they play that? Or we'll see. Let me say good morning once again, back in the saddle on this July 1st. Our automotive specialist, Mr. Terry Spicer. Good morning, Terry. How are you?
1: Good morning, my beautiful Bev Johnson. How are you feeling today?
0: I'm hanging, brother.
1: You hanging?
0: I'm hanging, Terry.
1: Life-ing?
0: I am. I am, Terry. I know. How are you doing?
1: Doing pretty good.
0: Good.
1: Yeah.
0: Good.
1: I saw on Facebook you had a few events you went to over the last week.
0: You know, I'm always doing something.
1: I saw you. You went to Southside 73.
0: Yeah, your friend.
1: The year 73.
0: The class of 1973.
1: That's right.
0: Ron Kent's class.
1: Oh, he came out of Southside in 73? Wow, he came out a year before my pops. My pops came out in 72, if I'm not mistaken, from Southside. My mom and dad. Yeah. Wow.
0: Well, yeah. Ron invited me to his little class reunion. They had a luncheon.
1: So I know if Ron was a part of it.
0: At the rocking chair.
1: I'm sure it was really nice.
0: It was nice. And you know Ron.
1: Yeah.
0: Where you at? Wait, man, I'm coming.
1: Was his beautiful bride there?
0: Carolyn. Yeah. No, she wasn't there. You know, Carolyn has so much stuff going on now. But Carolyn was not there.
1: Okay, gotcha.
0: But I got a chance, Terry, to meet some of his classmates. Nice folks.
1: Yeah, that would have been interesting. I'd love to have come to that.
0: Yeah, it was nice.
1: Yeah,
0: was
1: I
0: nice.
1: Bet it was.
0: It was nice.
1: Anything else happening interesting? You went to...
0: What else did I go
1: to? You're always going somewhere, babe, because it always...
0: I know.
1: It always pops up in my feed.
0: I know, and somebody says... I see you always doing something. I try to keep moving.
1: That's right.
0: I try to keep moving.
1: You move more than some of these young folks, Miss Bev.
0: I know.
1: Well, okay, Miss Bev, I guess.
0: But that's a good thing. I was trying to remember what else did I do?
1: Well, I can pull it right up, Miss Bev. You were at on Tuesday, you were at Riverside MB Church.
0: Oh, yeah. That's what I did.
1: Yeah.
0: Yeah, I moderated a forum there.
1: Yeah. What is it?
0: For the Democratic candidates who are running for office, and they came out and formed, and I asked them questions, they answered, and so people get a chance to know and see who they're voting for.
1: Okay.
0: Mayor, county mayor, sheriff, judges, Congress, state representative, clerks, so yeah.
1: Yeah. So I
0: hosted the forum. Yeah, I did, Terry.
1: Early voting begins July 17th through August 1st.
0: That's right.
1: Yeah.
0: That's so awesome. And if you have not registered, Terry, you have until July 7th.
1: Yeah.
0: You can register in person, by mail. The mail has to have the postmark July 7th. Or you can go online to register at shelbyvote.com.
1: I love it, Miss Bear.
0: So you've been working hard. Huh?
1: Yeah, you know, I'm keeping busy. You know, this is the part of the year that a lot of events outdoors take place. So we're gearing up for a lot of outside events. So looking forward to that.
0: Right.
1: Yeah. Before we get into the cars, you're tracking national and international news. What do you think about this war? Is it going to end? Is it going to keep going?
0: Man, it's keep going.
1: You think it's going to keep going?
0: Yeah.
1: Well, your president, President Trump, said it. They want a deal.
0: Terry, he says a lot of stuff, doesn't he? Lie after lie after lie.
1: You think the president is lying?
0: Yeah.
1: Why would he? He can't
0: get it done. See, I have to let you talk to Dr. Harper because Dr. Harper will be here tomorrow. He doesn't know what to do now. Iran, they got him.
1: You think Iran?
0: Got him cornered. Oh, and he didn't know what. So he shouldn't have started in the first place. He didn't ask anybody, and so now he doesn't know what to do, and he keeps lying. Well, we close to a deal. How many times are you going to say that? We close. That's just like you telling me, Terry, I'm coming back out. Well, close to a deal. Hell, I'm going somewhere else. You know, come on, Terry.
1: Well, Miss Bev, you know.
0: Terry, don't get me started.
1: I know,
0: I
1: got you getting revved up. Well, you know, Bev, if push comes to shove, he can just nuke the place and just, you know, he just get rid of all of them.
0: Yeah, okay. He can do that. And it's really going to be some war. Oh yeah. Thank you, brother. And I hosted your friend. Thank you, brother. Prince of the Charles.
1: Oh, Prince John.
0: I hosted the Lucille Talks Back on Beale Street last Thursday night.
1: I see that. Yeah.
0: The 25th. It's the 25th anniversary of B.B. King's album, Lucille Talks Back. He recorded it in 1975.
1: Wow.
0: And yes, and they are releasing the Lucille Talks Back, the same songs. And on when he released the album back then, Nat D. Williams, who was the first disc jockey here, he did the liner notes for B.B. King.
1: Oh, wow.
0: Yeah, and he signed it Professor Nat D. Williams, W-D-I-A. Yeah, so thank you, brother. I did host that.
1: You're looking good on there, too. I love that picture.
0: Oh, thank you. Yeah. Thank you, Terry.
1: Yeah, I like that.
0: That's what friends are for.
1: That's
0: friends,
1: right.
0: Because, you know, as we season, we forget some things. But you're a friend and mine.
1: That's right. Yeah, I got Prince Charles on my agenda, too.
0: Yeah, But yeah, that's what I did last Thursday night.
1: That's awesome. That's awesome, awesome, awesome.
0: Yeah, and
1: awesome.
0: And because they wanted to partner with us, be a part, because B.B. King worked here.
1: That's right.
0: In 1949.
1: You know, B.B. King is my grandmother's cousin, Essie White.
0: Wow.
1: B.B. King is my grandmother's, her husband was B.B. King's cousin. And he would come by. I guess 6 or 7 years old.
0: Uh-huh.
1: If he came and I saw him, I would not have known who he was, but
0: uh-huh.
1: He would stop by.
0: Oh.
1: And stop by my grandmother's house.
0: Yeah.
1: And give her money.
0: Yeah.
1: You know,
0: good.
1: Help, yeah.
0: Yeah.
1: But that would have been nice. Even if I had met him at 6 or 7, I wouldn't know what was
0: probably
1: going on.
0: You wouldn't understand.
1: Yeah.
0: But he had a show, a 15-minute show on WDIA in 1949.
1: 15-minute show.
0: Uh-huh. And then his best advertised Pepticon. He said, Pepticon show is good. You know, look, Terry's looking at me like, what is Pepticon? Was a indigestion medicine. You take for gas or indigestion.
1: Oh. You know, I'm a
0: Googler. Google it.
1: So his show was what, a talk show? Or
0: no.
1: He's just playing music?
0: Yeah.
1: Oh, I got you.
0: Yeah. P-E-P.
1: Pepticon.
0: Pepticon.
1: Pepticon.
0: Yeah.
1: Pepticon. Babe, you
0: Google it up, B.B. King and Pepticon. You'll see.
1: You learn me something every time I come on the show.
0: Good.
1: B.B. King, Pepticon. Probably spelling it wrong. Let's see.
0: P-E-P.
1: Here.
0: P-E-P. P-I.
1: P-E-P?
0: Uh-huh.
1: P-E-P-T-I.
0: K-O-N-I.
1: Okay, it popped up here. Let me see. Pepticon. B.B. Let me see. All right, you know, I found something. Here we go, Miss Bell.
0: Mm-hmm.
1: Before B.B. King became the legendary king of the blues, he launched his career in the late 1940s on Memphis radio station WDIA.
0: Mm.
1: A major break for the young musician was landing a 10-minute sponsored segment where he promoted a stomach tonic called Pepticon. Wow. Miss Bev, you learned me something. Let me finish it up.
0: Mm-hmm.
1: His successful and highly catchy on-air jingle, Pepticon sure is good, earned him the nickname the Pepticon Boy. This radio gig provided him with a vital platform to build a loyal audience, paving the way for his show, Sepia Swing Club. Sepia Swing Club.
0: Mm-hmm.
1: And ultimately, his legendary career. Ain't that something, Ms. Bell?
0: Mm-hmm.
1: I have learned me something new.
0: I'm going to teach you something else. WDIA was known as the Star Maker Station.
1: I can believe that.
0: Made stars.
1: I can believe that.
0: Okay.
1: Wow. Very, very good. Very, very good. Ms. Bibb, I appreciate that.
0: You're welcome.
1: Yeah, I mean, seriously, every time I come to your show and our little talks, you learn me something. I know my grandma teaches us about learn. You better say that right.
0: You better. You know you're talking to an English teacher.
1: I know,
0: baby. I know you best. I know. I get it.
1: Yeah,
0: I get it.
1: I appreciate you always giving me some information
0: that
1: I can use.
0: But you know what, Terry? I try to learn something every day, and I do. I do learn something every day that I didn't know, because we don't know everything. So
1: yeah.
0: I always used to tell my students, try to learn something every day.
1: Yeah,
0: that
1: keeps your mind healthy.
0: Yes, strength. It does.
1: Yeah.
0: So that's now good. You know about the blues, boy.
1: That's good. That is absolutely awesome. Okay, Ms. Bev. Yes, I guess sir. I'll give you a few topics here, and we'll just kind of go from there.
0: And we'll roll with the punches.
1: That's right. That's right. So we got a pretty good show lineup, I believe. I'm only going to give a few topics in case we can't get to them all. But I went to ChatGTP. You ever go to ChatGTP?
2: Mm-hmm.
1: It's very helpful. It's like a Google, but it learns your habits, the questions you ask. It learns where you work. And when you ask it certain things over time, it starts to cater to you specifically. Like I asked it a question today about a warranty company. Matter of fact, I just typed the warranty company's name in there.
2: Mm-hmm.
1: And because of my previous questions, by me just putting the name, it gave me the answer based off my last question that I asked about a warranty company. But anyway, I gave you all that to say that I actually asked ChatGTP today, when is the best time to buy a car? And the answer it gave was very thorough. So we're going to read what ChatGTP says the best time to buy a car. Also, Ms. Bev, car warranties. You know, this is a subject that always comes up. I had a customer last month.
2: Mm-hmm.
1: And he was buying a new truck. He's a senior customer. And he said that the warranty company, I'm sorry, he said that his insurance company for his truck, he says he wasn't liking their services. He said, you know what? I'm going to drop my current insurance company, and I'm going to go back with CarShield.
2: Mm-hmm.
1: I says, wait a minute. CarShield is not an insurance company.
0: Right.
1: And I wanted to bring that up because if he believed that he did once have them, and they're not insurance. And I said, I won't say his name because I get him permission to do so, but I said, if you call them back and say you want to get insurance, they probably will tell you in a certain way not to lose the business. We're not necessarily an insurance company. We're a warranty company, but we can help you. And he was like, okay. So he would have signed on with them thinking they were a car insurance company, and they're not. They're a warranty company. But we're going to talk about warranty companies. That is a subject that a lot of my seniors need to hear about because we don't want you to get duped by these warranty companies because they will take your money.
2: Mm-hmm.
1: Another topic we're going to talk about, where is the cash at? When you go to buy a car, not everybody, believe me, trust me, I know, not everyone has money to put down. If you do it, it's very helpful. But when you're in a tight spot, because life, as Ms. Bev and I, we know, life happens.
0: Yes, it does.
1: Life can put a little strangle on you and make things tough for you. Where's the money? Where can I get a car where I don't have to put cash down? We're going to talk about that. You want to stand by for that. Another little note here before Bev goes to break, or I'll go into the topics if the break is not right around the corner. But Prince Charles sent me a clip. I'm going to play that on air to get Miss Bev's opinion about it. But Miss Bev, how much before that break? Because if not long, I'll go ahead and give me some shout outs here. If you think I can get that or how you want me.
0: Yeah, go on.
1: Okay, let's do it.
0: You're good.
1: So let me give a few shout outs here. Big shout out to my new friend. He's a loyal Bev Johnson listener. His name is Mac Matthews. Mm-hmm. Mac, I appreciate you, brother. Mac, his family, they were over at another dealership. And not to go into all the story, but they weren't getting the service that they deserved. He says, you know what? Go down the street and visit my friend Terry Spicer at the Sunrise store in Bartlett on Highway 64. And Mr. Mack, they could have went anywhere. You could have sent them anywhere. So thank you for sending your fine family over to my shop, my dealership, Sunrise in Bartlett. And we got them a great deal, a great car for the baby girl. This is her first car. We wanted to make for sure that her service experience was outstanding. So thank you, sir. Big shout out to my friend, Delmon Rainey. He also had a friend, Mrs. Shalifa Darden. She was in the market for a vehicle. She had specifics that she was dealing with as far as trying to buy a car. And Mr. Rainey felt that I was a good source to make that happen. And we did make it happen. She got herself a really nice Buick Envision, large SUV, a midsize SUV for her and the family. So, Mr. Rainey, thank you so much for keeping me in mind and allowing me to serve. Bev, I actually love trying to put deals together that may be a little complicated. Mm-hmm. I actually love doing it.
2: Yeah.
1: Yeah, it makes my day. Let me also give a super high salute to my senior citizen, Miss Lucille Johnson. She is a loyal Bev Johnson listener. I'm assuming, I hope. I almost want to say I know she's listening right now. Her family, you got some families, Miss Bev, the families are just, you just want to be a part of it because the family is so caring and they take care of one another and they give each other positive words and they make for sure that everyone in the family is on a path of success. And I believe that starts with you, Miss Lucille Johnson. She is the mother of my friend, my family, Miss Latasha Jones. They bought several cars for me, and I sincerely appreciate you all. One of her granddaughters came by Saturday, maybe entertaining, getting herself a new car. And we'll talk a little bit about what happened with the granddaughter's vehicle. That goes to the last show that I was talking about, the new way. And this is not confirmed, but we're thinking this is what happened to the granddaughter's car. The granddaughter's car was stolen. I believe it has been recovered. But it was stolen, we are assuming it's through the technology, the way thieves steal cars now. We'll talk about that a little bit later in the show. But I'm glad that the granddaughter is okay. She never encountered the thieves. It just came out. The car was gone. But if the insurance company totals that vehicle, then she'll be over to buy herself a brand new car. So Miss Johnson, Miss Latasha Jones, thank you all for always allowing me to serve. And as they know, they'll tell you, I always go out of my way for my family. So when you come and visit me, you're a part of my family, and I sincerely appreciate you all. Let's give one more shout out, and then we'll put it back in the hands of Miss Bev. My friend, Miss Marie Porter, she is 77 years old. Miss Marie, I put you on my shout out list, and I just want to tell you thank you for calling to allow me to answer whatever, I can't remember the question you asked me, but thank you for calling me so that I can assist you, Miss Marie Porter. Miss Bev?
2: Terry, and I'm taking this break, but people listen to us.
1: You know I know.
2: So, and my friend texted me when we were talking about B.B. King and talking about Pepticon. Pepticon show is good, and she finished it. And I was trying to remember the next word. She says, get it anywhere in your neighborhood. Pepticon.
1: Get it
2: anywhere. Thank you, BJ. And he would say that.
1: Really, get it anywhere in your neighborhood.
2: Neighborhood. That's right. Thank you, BJ. I appreciate that. They listen, Terry.
1: You know I know that, Mr.
2: You know
1: man.
2: They listen. That's they
1: right.
2: listen.
1: That's
2: you
1: right.
2: know what, Terry? Not only you got a little history on B.B. King. Some other folks did, too.
1: That's true. Because you may have some new listeners.
2: Yeah. Cross country.
1: Nationwide, international.
2: It may be a B.B. King fan, his first job.
1: Before right you go here. To break, one of my favorite songs, I don't know why it is, but it is what is that? The Thrill Is Gone.
2: That's it.
1: I love that song.
2: That's it. A lot of folks do.
1: That's right.
2: That was number one for him.
1: That's right.
2: We are talking with our automotive specialist. Terry Spicer is in the house. He gives us all the news we can use when it comes to automobiles. When it's your turn to talk, question for Terry, 901-535-9342, 800-503-9342, 833-535-9342 will get you in to us. 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

0: The Bev Johnson Show. We are talking with our automotive specialist, Terry Spicer. I always love when Terry comes in here. He gives us that automotive news we can use.
1: Amen. Yes, ma'am. Thank you, Miss Bev. Before we get going here, let me raise a topic here for my truck owners or future truck owners. Here is some information I know that you will like. 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They just announced recently that the new GMC Sierra is going to be touching down in the marketplace December, January, the 2027 GMC Sierra. 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So in general, what's going to happen? 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I'm glad you asked. Your vehicle is going to lose value because when the new body style truck comes out, most everybody will want that truck. There's going to be a demand for that truck. There's going to be less demand for the current year models, which is going to make the value decrease. Here is the strategy, my friends. Matter of fact, my good friends, Latasha Jones, her husband, he is following this strategy. So here, let me give it to you all. He wants, Mr. Jones, he wants the new body style GMC Sierra. In order for him to maximize his purchase, I've advised him to sell his Sierra 3 or 4 months minimum, maybe a couple of months if you want to push it. You want to sell your truck before the new body style comes out. If you want to get all the money for your vehicle, that's how you do it. If you wait until the new body style comes out, and this goes to other body style, other Ford products also, you're going to find that the value of other trucks in general is going to change a little bit. Whenever new body styles of vehicles come out, you can take advantage by selling your current vehicle before that vehicle hits the market. His plan, Mr. Jones, what his strategy is, he's going to sell his truck in the next few months. Just sell it. He has another car to drive. When he sells it, he's going to get all the money for it because the value right now for the Sierras is still high. When the new truck comes out, he won't have to deal with trying to trade his car or sell it because he knows that value is going to decrease. So just keep this in mind, friends. As a matter of fact, I did a little search for you all, for your benefit, to give you, I went back to ChatGTP, very helpful technology. Let me read you what ChatGTP has advised about what's going to happen when the new vehicle enters the marketplace. Here we go. The arrival of the 2027 GMC Sierra will likely have a modest, not dramatic as it says, effect on the value of older Sierra models. Here's what typically happens when a redesigned truck is introduced. Let's see here. If GMC gives the 2027 Sierra a major redesign with new styling technology and powertrain, which it has, check this out. Here's what I want you to note. 2025 and 2026 Sierras will see a depreciation in the first 6 to 12 months after the launch because most buyers will want the newest model. Here's something else to note now. You may own a 22 model to 2024 model will likely experience a normal depreciation with values influenced more by mileage, condition, and trim level. So you're if you have a 22 model to 24, you may be okay. If you have a 21 to 2019, ChatGTP says that you should be fine because your vehicle is going to probably have some miles. Let me just read you exactly what it says. The 2019 to 21 are already valued primarily based on age and condition, so the impact is usually smaller. So keep this in mind, friends. If you or someone you know is considering a truck and you're thinking about getting the new truck, go ahead and sell it now. Get all the money for it and wait for the new truck to come out. Now, let me flip this coin. Let's say, and definitely go online. Go to YouTube, go to Google and pull up the 2027 GMC Sierra. See what it looks like. I'm more impressed about the interior. It has some really cool technology in the inside. That center monitor, it actually flips up. Well, I said flips up. It scrolls up really nice, and you can put things behind the monitor, and then it

0: $50 of rebate on the brand new SLT model, the new GM, I'm sorry, the current GMC Sierra. 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You can get up to, as last I checked, I need to look at it again. Last I checked, it was $7,250 in rebates. And you may say, well, what is that? What is a rebate? A rebate, it's like down payment. A rebate, if the truck is priced at $70,000, with that rebate, it's going to be moved down to $63,000. And will the dealers work you a deal better than that? Yes. This is America. Everything is negotiable, as they say, Ms. Bev. So that's my, I'm going to end the subject on trucks. But if you're looking for a truck, this is going to be a really good year to make your truck purchase. You have the current year bodies that you can save a lot of money on the, with the rebates. And if you have a truck and you have negative equity, that rebate is going to help clean that. I had a customer just the other day. My good friends, I'm sure he won't mind me mentioning his name, because I put his pictures of him and his wife on my Facebook wall, Leonard and Kimberly Peoples. They traded in their Mercedes Benz that had a little bit of negative equity. They got themselves a brand new SLT Sierra. That rebate cleaned up all the negative. No negative money carried over to their new truck loan. So I'll wind this up on the trucks. But if you're looking for a truck, check out that GMC Sierra. You got some really good deals. Go to my website. You can go to sunrise@wolfchase.com to see the specials we have, because we're trying our very best to outsell every other truck dealer in the Mid-South. So if you're looking for a really good deal, you want to make for sure you get a good deal, mark my words, come by and see me at the Sunrise store in Bartlett, because we're trying our darndest to be the best, the largest truck dealer here in the Mid-South. We're already the largest Buick GMC dealership in the Mid-South, but we want to make for sure that we hammer home these trucks. Okay, Ms. Bev, when is the best time to buy a car? When would you say, Ms. Bev, when would you guess the best time to buy a car?
1: A month or the season?
0: Whenever you, whichever, either category.
1: I would say the fall, October, November.
0: What does that say? Yeah, October, November, December. Ms. Bev, Ms. Bev always get it right. She always gets it right. So let me read to you, and I'm going to read to you in general when is the best time to buy. But I always tell folks, if you're in doubt when the best time to buy, get yourself a salesperson like myself. And I just enjoy putting deals together. Even if it's at the beginning of the month and you're looking for a good deal, visit with me. I'm going to make for sure you get a good time to buy. But let me read you in general, when is a good time to buy? So number one, they say at the end of months. Sales managers and manufacturers often have monthly sales goals. Yes, and we do. During the last few days of the month, dealerships may be more motivated to offer additional discounts, increase the trade values. 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So this is very true. Our general manager, Ryan McElroy, was at the dealership yesterday. It was the end of the month, end of June. He needed five more new Buick sales. And when he says that, will they take what I call a skinny deal? Will they take a deal that doesn't make money or may even lose money to hit a quota? Yes, it's true. All right, number two, when is another good time to buy a car? Bev hit it on the head, end of the calendar year. So between October, November, December, this is traditionally one of the strongest times to buy, because dealers are cleaning out current year inventory. That's true. Manufacturers introduce next year's model. That's true. Holiday sales events often include attractive rebates and financing offers. That's definitely true. Number three, model year changeovers. As I just mentioned about the GMC Sierra, it's going to be touching down December, January. So this is another reason why you're going to see dealers. And just keep this in mind now. I'll probably mention this again going towards the end of the year. But my truck buyers, perfect year for you because

0: you're going to find yourself a deal. And even if, let's say you wanted the new truck, but you see a really good deal in the 26, hey, with the rebates that they're offering and the discounts, you may save some money on those 26 models. As a matter of fact, I won't say you may, you will, because I know we're going to be doing some head knockers to get those deals done. Model year changeover. When a new model arrives, such as a redesigned GMC Sierra, as I just mentioned, the outgoing model often receives larger rebates, more special financing, and dealer discounts. All that is true. And the last one, number four, holiday sales events. Some of the biggest promotions occur during Memorial Day, 4th of July. You're right on top of one. So, you know, if they're going to be giving some good specials going on today, tomorrow, Friday, and we're going to be, most dealers will be closed for this weekend, this Saturday and Sunday. Labor Day, Black Friday, and year-end clearance event. So keep all that in mind. You're trying to find the best time to buy. Let's say you're not interested in a domestic model. You're more interested in a foreign model, a Mercedes or a BMW. All this still applies, but I do want you to keep in mind that a lot of the import vehicles, their fiscal year ends March 31st. So a lot of the imports, their December 31st is March 31st. So that's their end of the year. So if you miss getting yourself a good deal December 31, no fear, no fret. Because you got another end of the year happening March 31. Ms. B, have anything before I move forward here?
1: No.
0: Let's move forward here. Hope y'all taking notes. Sound like the class is listening and taking notes. We love that.
1: Right.
0: So my next item here, Ms. Bev. Oh, you know what? Let me squeeze this in. I have myself a new friend. She came by the dealership the other day. And they're going to come by today to finalize the deal. But she didn't give me this to read over the air. But she is such a sweetheart. I'm going to read it for her. So she's a Christian woman. She gave me these pamphlets. She just wanted to make for sure that she says, I want to make for sure that I'm giving you the good news of God. And I appreciate that. Her church is over there I don't want to misquote anything. It's over on Airways, the Voice of One Institute. They have a really nice bus. It's called the Prayer Mobile. And they'll come to you. They'll drive the prayer mobile to you if you in need of prayer. But let me just read this real quick and we'll move forward. So her name is Miss Sister Patricia Griffin. And she says, I'm writing on behalf of a dime for change. Our organization is dedicated to assisting with hands on approach in the areas of family education, health, and food workshops and seminars. Our passion is to equip those who need a helping hand with the knowledge and tools that will enable them to help others also. Not just a hand out, but a hand up. Miss Patricia Griffin, love your spirit. Thank you so much. And I look forward to finalizing that deal with you and granddaughter later today. Okay.
1: All right, Terry.
0: Yes.
1: Let's pause for a cause.
0: That's right.
1: As Terry will continue to give us all the automotive news we can use. If you have a question for a Terry, he's here to answer. About your automobiles. Now, he's not a mechanic. I said that yesterday because Adrian was here. I said, no, Adrian's the mechanic, not Terry. 901-535-9342. 800-503-9342. 833-535-9342 will get you in to us. We're going to the other side of the Bev Johnson Show on WDIA.
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0: We are rocking and rolling on this Wednesday, July 1st, 2026, with our automotive specialist, Terry Spicer, is in the house giving us all the automotive news we can use. Hold on, y'all. We will be talking with Terry in just a few. But let me tell you, 1216 in the city, you know, you need a little lunch. I'm talking about the rocking chair of Memphis, 1542 Elvis Presley, where we rock with the best soul food in town. Best entertainment around. You can dine in or you can take out. 901-425-5264. 901-425-5264. And you know, well, let me tell you this. The rocking chair will be closed on the 4th of July, July 4th, 5th, 6th, and 7th. The rocking chair will be closed on Saturday, 4th of July, Sunday, the 5th, Monday, the 6th, and Tuesday, the 7th. So it will be closed to give their workers so they can spend a little time with their folks. So the rocking chair will be closed Saturday, Sunday, Monday, and Tuesday. But tonight, it's Karaoke Wednesday with DJ EBT. Do a little karaoke. Yeah, start your 4th of July weekend off right tonight with EBT. And tomorrow, you know what it is. It's Thumping Thursday with John Disco Houndmore and his friends. They will be there tomorrow. Yeah. Thumping Thursday at the Rocking Chair. Come on out, meet and greet L. Connor. Doors will open up at 6, 6 to 7, absolutely free. So start your 4th of July weekend off right. Karaoke tonight. Thumping Thursday with John, my brother, Disco Hound Moore. And the Rocking Chair will be open on Friday as well. But again, closed Saturday, Sunday, Monday, and Tuesday. So if you want some of the best entertainment around, best soul food in town, check out the Rocking Chair of Memphis, 1542 Elvis Presley. You can dine in or you can take out. Give them a call, 901-425-5264. When you go there, y'all, tell them Bev Johnson sent you. Don't add anything else to it, Terry. Just tell them I sent you to the rocking chair of Memphis. We are talking with our, Terry, Before we get to our phone lines, hold on, y'all. I wanted to do this. Bishop Porter wanted me to do this public service announcement real quick.
1: Sure.
0: Can I do this goodwill announcement?
1: Yes.
0: Greater Community Temple today will have Grill to Glory from 12. It's already going on to 4 p.m. at Greater Community Temple, 5151 Winchester. It's voter registration rally. Also, Terry, Bishop Porter, they're going to be giving away packages of hot dogs so you can have them to grill this weekend.
1: Awesome.
0: But they want you to come over. You have not registered. Yeah, go get. They're giving away packages of hot dogs. I don't know how many they're going to give away, but they're having it today right now at 5151 Winchester at Greater Community Temple, Grill to Glory. It's the voter registration rally. And then this afternoon over Greater Community Temple, 4 to 6 at 924 North Dunlap, they will be giving packaged hot dog giveaways, all right? So go over there, register to vote, and be there. So thank the Bishop, Brandon Porter, and his church, Greater Community Temple Church of God in Christ. It's going on now over Winchester to 4, then moves out to North Memphis at 924 North Dunlap from 4 to 6. Thank you, Terry, for letting me do that.
1: Okay.
0: I'm going to our phone lines to talk to y'all. Hi, caller.
2: Hello, Bev Johnson.
0: Hey, Eric, how are you?
2: I am well, and it's good to hear your voice one more day, and it's all as well. My favorite beautiful Hall of Famer. What's up, Terry Spicer?
1: Eric, what's going on, Eric? How you doing, my friend?
2: You got it, my friend. Man, I'm just trying to make a dollar out of 15 cents. I'm just a ghetto child trying to make it, like Master P said.
1: That's awesome, man.
2: I'm so glad to talk to y'all today. I have a question. Terry. And I'm really have been glad that when I was in your cabinet.
1: But, you're still out in the cabinet, Eric. Why are you playing?
2: Oh, okay. I'm playing too much. Okay, I didn't know I was playing. Now I know. But anyway, what is the wholesale on these new cars? They have to have a wholesale. How do you find out the wholesale price, even if you go to a new car dealership? Uh-huh. Can you answer that, Terry?
1: Well, you said, how can you find out the wholesale?
2: How did anyone who wants to buy a car, but, you know, that okay, the dealer has their price.
1: Yeah.
2: But how can someone go, maybe I shouldn't ask you this.
1: Well, no, let's talk about it. So
2: I should do this in the private.
1: No.
2: Okay.
1: Whenever someone comes on the air with something, you brought it up, let's talk about it. All dealerships, and this is no mystery, all dealerships are in business to turn a profit. So let's give a hypothetical, okay? So we all stay on the same page here. Let's say you bring a vehicle in to trade. Just for easy math, let's say we give you $10,000 for your trade-in. There are two values. You have a trade-in value, and you have a retail value. That's no secret.
2: Okay.
1: So if you bring your vehicle in and we give you $10,000 for it, I'm going to make up another number. Let's say once we get your vehicle in, we get it back, we get it serviced, we change the oil, we check it for safety, we send it to detail to get it cleaned up, and we put it on the lot, and let's say we list it or retail it for $13,000. So we bought it for $10,000, we're trying to retail it for $13,000, and a lot of times we won't get the retail. It may sit for some time, they have to discount it. So let's say we actually finally sell it, we don't sell it for $13,000, we sell it for 12 or 11.5 is an example. That's how the dealership makes their profit. That's how they keep the lights on. That's how they pay the management staff and the salesperson who sold the car. That's how they make their money. So there are two values. You can go to KBB.com and you'll see when you put your car in, it'll say if you want to sell it yourself, retail, or you're going to trade it in. You're going to see there are two values. And that is set up so that the dealers can make a profit. Now, going to your question, how can you find that out? Well, you need to partner up with a sales guy at a dealership so he can tell you. That's the only way.
2: Very well expounded upon. Very well expounded upon. I heard that so well that if it was a Nat T10 on some car in Mississippi.
1: Man, you're crazy.
2: I heard that so well. I crazy. Man.
1: But it's all good. I'm glad you brought that up because, since we're on the topic here, let me go to my good friend. While we're on the topic here, my good friend Charles Brown. Love Charles and Ella Brown. Mr. Okay. Brown bought a GMC Sierra from us a year ago. Kept it clean. Added some stuff to it. Put about 9,000 miles on it. Mr. Brown, he wanted to trade it in and almost get what he paid for the car, for the truck. Everybody wants that. But here's the thing, though. Mr. Brown, he did it. He worked the system. He did it just right. He wanted to buy our truck. He wanted to buy the new Yukon Denali and get a good deal on that. And he pretty much wanted to get a value. He wanted us to pay him almost what he paid for. But you know what happened, though, at the end, Eric? We just about gave him what he paid for the truck because he was buying another truck from us. There are ways to do it. I'm sorry?
2: I hate to interrupt you, but are you talking about like on the front end or the back end? This is what I have a hard time trying to comprehend. On when you say he got almost when he trade his vehicle in.
1: That's right.
2: What if his vehicle didn't get the trade-in price to even bring it up like that according to the contract?
1: Okay, let me make sure I'm hearing your question. You're asking me, did he get what he was asking for?
2: Yeah, you just said that. Okay, he got what he was asking for. That's because he still had the equity in his old vehicle.
1: He didn't give me permission to go into details, so I won't. But his vehicle should have brought a certain. I'm gonna make up a number. His vehicle should have the trade-in value should have been, as an example, $40,000. But I'm going to make up another example. He wanted to get 44 for it. I'm making this up. These are not real numbers, but I'm giving you an idea. Instead of us giving him the $40,000 that the trade-in value should have been, we pretty much gave him his number. And here's another thing, too, for those who know may know this or may not know this. So, Eric, are you good in math?
2: Oh, yes. I took algebra and calculus and also finite math in college. Yes,
1: so
2: I'm pretty good. I'm all right.
1: What's 10% of 40,000?
2: 10% of 40,000? 4,000. Yeah.
1: 4,000. So you sharp. You sharp. I'm gonna put you back on the A1 list because you smart.
2: All right.
1: So check this out. So what, Mr.
2: I
1: Brown?
2: I didn't know I was down. Go ahead.
1: Eric, I'm about to call you after the show because you've been a little extra here, but it's all good. I know you. You're my friend. But look, so Mr. Brown was he was considering just selling his truck himself to get all the money for it. Okay.
2: Okay.
1: Mm-hmm. Now, he could have done that, but then when you think about selling a vehicle yourself, there are a couple things that you have to factor in. You got to get it cleaned up. You've got to figure out, you know, you got to, the person you're going to sell it to, you got to figure out, okay, are they going to come to my house? No, I don't want them to come to my house. I need to meet them somewhere. And when you meet themselves, okay, I got to make sure I ain't going to get robbed, you know, so maybe I'll meet at a police station. So you got to be dealing with all these other things.
2: Okay.
1: About trying to sell your truck yourself, and maybe you can get your money, but what happens is I'm gonna go with easy round figures here. So, let's say you're going to buy a $50,000 vehicle. Let's say you're going to sell your truck. You sold it, and then you're going to come to the dealership and buy a $50,000 truck, right? So the tax is 9.25%, but let's just say 10% to make the math easy. Okay, so 10% of 50,000 is what, Mr. Eric?
2: 10% is $5,000.
1: So you're not buying that truck for $50,000. You're going to actually pay $50,000 plus 10%. So roughly another $5,000, right?
2: Okay, yes.
1: But,
2: yes, sir.
1: So check this out. Let me go slow. So let's say I'm going to, these are not Mr. Brown's numbers. I'm doing this for easy math. Let's say you're going to buy a truck for $50,000, but you're going to trade your truck in. And let's say we're going to give you, for easy math, let's say we're giving you $40,000 for your trade-in. Well, guess what happens, Mr. Eric? You're not going to be taxed on $50,000. You're going to be taxed on the difference. The difference between $50,000 and $40,000 is $10,000. So you're going to be taxed on that. So when you come in, and when you trade your vehicle in, there's a huge tax savings. So you're only paying $1,000 in taxes versus the $5,000. So, are you with me still?
2: I'm with you.
1: You're buying the new truck at 50. We're giving you $40,000 for your trade. That's $10,000, and you're roughly paying $1,000 in taxes. So there's a huge $4,000 of tax savings that you receive when you trade it in. Mr. Brown, he went above and beyond though. He got us to give him almost the retail for his truck, and I applaud him for it. And then he saved on his taxes. He didn't buy a $50,000 vehicle as an example and paid $5,000. He saved on the tax difference. So, Mr. Eric, your questions were very good questions, which allowed me to go into this tandem that I went into. Was I able to answer your question, Mr. Eric?
2: You did a good job. And hey, thank you. And love your bell. I got to come out to the rocking chair. And thank you, Terry. Yeah. And be blessed to all the callers and listeners. Thank you.
3: Thank you, Eric. Thank you. Good question.
1: Yeah, we need those kind of questions. Yeah. I'm forgetful. He always comes out in left field with questions. Where's he at?
3: He's
1: coming.
3: Look, don't call him up here. WDIA. Hi, little daddy.
4: What do you do, Bill John?
3: What's your question for Terry
4: I've been
3: today?
4: I've been taking my question. Give me a sack of Bill. Come on now.
3: Okay, come on.
4: I want to ask Terry, I'm still, you know, I pay $500. I heard a car lot. They said you could pay $500 down, get you a car, and you can ride. I'm trying to see, can I do it like that with y'all, too?
1: You know, I'm glad you brought that up. Are you speaking about, like, the mom-and-pop stores where, what dealership have you saw this advertisement for?
4: Well, it was on like on another radio station, and I said I'm gonna ask you, and this and I talk to him.
1: Yeah, we have
4: because everybody ain't rich. I ain't got a bankroll like that to pay so much money. I think you know that, kid.
1: Yeah.
4: My thing is, I need somebody to work with me because the fact I still. I still want a Chevrolet Cavalier.
1: And I
4: know about them cars. The cars that I had, they ain't making them cars no more. But I could take a one from maybe about 2001 up in that bracket. It got to be clean. It got to be riding like a sewing machine. And thing is, too, I ain't no port that made it ride. My thing is, this is what I like, because I know how them cars ride. They ride good, and they sporty like cars. And this, I'm trying to see, can you work with me on that?
1: Of course I can. Of course I can work. I'm while you're talking, I'm trying to see. I'm going right now to look for you a Cavalier. You know, every so often.
4: That's all the car I like. I like the little bitty cars. I don't like the big cars because, in fact, I used to ride little bitty cars.
1: Yeah.
3: So he wants to. So little daddy wants to just put. If he can put $500.
1: Yeah, we
3: $500 down, little daddy. So then, make sure you have a low note every month, huh?
4: Yeah, because I ain't rich like that. I ain't rich. Ain't nobody rich.
1: Hey, Elon Musk is a trillionaire right now.
3: That's right. And some folks rich.
4: Yeah, some folks are rich, but I'm just saying.
3: I know.
4: We out here making, and I ain't got the cheese right there. It's hard. You already know, kid. Yeah, that food got everything messed up in the damn. So it's hard. I do want to, as a matter of fact, I want my car. If I get a car with you, I want a Ken Apple Red. That's what I hear back in the day, a clean jump. And that's the color I like, red.
1: Mm-hmm. Bev likes red. She mm-hmm. with you. So I'm looking at they got some that's available out here. So I see a 2002 Cavalier. It's priced at $59.75. I'm trying to see where it's located at.
4: I got good family folks there. If I get a car with you,
1: I got a 2003 Cavalier for $2,700. It's got 139,000 miles on it. I'm trying to see where is it listed.
4: But can I ask you too?
1: Vehicles to go auto sales. Oh, that's in South Carolina.
4: And it's all,
3: well, he can do it. So you have to give him a call, little daddy. Give Terry.
1: Yeah.
3: A call.
1: So little daddy, just
4: I
1: don't have.
4: I'm gonna give him a call. I'm tired of walking. I've been walking all my life, and I don't hear cars in the day. But I need me a car. Then too, I want the car to be dependable. Take me to point A and point B down to Mississippi, to Mississippi, all over the United States.
1: That's right.
4: That's
1: okay.
4: The type of car I need. It gotta be clean. I don't want nothing big. I want something small.
1: I got you.
3: Little daddy.
1: So, little daddy,
4: FYI. I got a plan, Ted. What's your number?
1: my telephone number, you ready for it, little daddy?
3: Get a telephone number out here.
1: Okay, you ready, little daddy? Let me know when you're ready now.
4: I'll let you know. I got a brand new pen.
1: While you're looking for that pen, I don't have any. My dealership, we don't have any Cavaliers right now. Now, if any listeners out there.
4: I take a little bit of Chevy. It could be a Chevy. I ain't got to be no Cavalier.
1: You just want something about that size.
4: Yeah.
1: Okay. One of my customers.
4: I got something to work with you, but you got to work with little dad.
1: We going
4: to
1: work with you, little dad. One of my customers even said, I remember you the last time you made that request on the air, she says, tell little dad I'm going to put something in the pot for him to help him get that car. You might ought to start a GoFundMe. You should start your GoFundMe, little daddy.
4: Well, that's a good thing. You know, everybody crazy about me, too. I've been knowing that I still got trees and trees and fans.
1: Trees and
4: I
1: trees.
4: I got to get no shots out there, but Bill.
1: Okay.
4: Bill trying to rush me on the sticks, man.
1: I ain't trying to rush you.
4: We need nobody else right there.
1: Yes, I do.
4: But I still love Bill.
1: Look, good. So you let me know when you're ready, little daddy.
4: I'm ready.
1: Okay, here's my number. Here it comes. 901.
4: I got this.
1: 672.
4: I'm halfway deaf, Ted.
1: Oh, okay, 672.
4: 672. I got this.
1: 4422.
4: 4422.
1: That's right.
4: Let me ask you one question, and I want to get one little shout out, Bill, if you don't mind.
3: Okay.
4: My question is here, you said I could pay the $500 with you, and I'm having a cheap note, right?
1: I didn't say that. What I said was I have customers that can come in and sometimes it's zero down, sometimes it's $500 down, and sometimes it may be $2,000 down. Everything is.
4: But that hurt my eyes when you said $2,000.
1: Yeah, but I have to be honest and straightforward.
3: That's right.
1: So it all depends on your credit file, because the banks are lending based on your credit history and how you've paid in the past.
4: Well, I would say this to you about the credit thing. I ain't never had no credit.
1: So you're going to probably be zero. Look, that's a great point. You're going to probably be what they a zero credit score, which is not a bad thing. But zero credit scores, you will have to likely have either cash down or a cosigner. Or maybe a combination of both of those.
4: I don't want no co-signer, because for co-signer, they could just jack you too. That kind of like happened to me. No, 2 years back, I don't need no co-signer.
3: Little daddy, you got Terry's number, and Terry said, give him a call.
4: Yeah. Okay. Let me say this. And I'm gonna let you go, Bill. You got other folks. I understand that. Bill, yesterday they were talking about John Maria, and I thought he had sold the Memphis out, but he didn't. My nephew had explained it to me yesterday. He said it was John Maria. It's the coaches. So Bill Jones, I got this. I'm gonna put John Maria in my Black House cabinet.
3: Okay. Because
4: that guy that can play, he can play some ball. I like basketball. And thing is, I know about that because I used to play in the day.
3: Okay.
4: And my thing is, like I said, I'm gonna put him in my Black House cabinet.
3: Okay.
4: He could probably be the vice president, like Kerry. I can have whoever.
3: Okay, John Moran. So, okay.
4: That's it. It is what it is.
3: Uh-huh.
4: It ain't what it ain't.
3: Uh-huh.
4: You got a great time, Mr. Miss Daddy. I'm going to sign you up and cheer my Cinco called Miss Daddy Cinco, man. Let's get them
3: booms
4: going. Have a good
1: day. Bye. Little daddy crazy.
3: Yeah.
1: I love his personality.
3: Hey, little daddy, I had to put somebody in one of your Cincos the other day, see?
1: Hey, since anything?
3: No.
1: Since Lil Daddy brought it up, let me go ahead and dive into this little topic here. And that he was asking the question, can he get a car with $500 down? And I would like to say yes to that, but it really depends on your credit file, your credit history, your credit score.
3: Mm-hmm.
1: So, and again, life can be, believe me, I know, life can have its highs and its lows.
3: Yes.
1: We all deal with it. We go through it. I promise you, I know. So when people come in, sometimes they say, look, I need to get a car. I don't have any money to put down. Now, I have a couple options for folks like that. A lot of times when people say that, they want to get something maybe pre-owned. But pre-owned cars, you'll find that the bank wants you to participate. Those vehicles are not necessarily in high demand. They're not incentivized by manufacturers because the incentives have already been used when they were brand new. What you want to look at, even if it's not one of my cars, you want to go to the manufacturer you like. Some people love their Mercedes. They love their Lexus. That's fine.
3: Mm-hmm.
1: Go to that manufacturer's website, Lexus.com, BMW.com, and see what incentives that they're offering. As an example, if you come to me and say, look, I need a new car, something with warranty, I don't have any money to put down, I don't have a cosigner, that's fine. I love it. I said, come on, let's find your car. So right now, if you say that to me and you're open, I'll say right now, the brand new Buick, Buick don't look like your grandmother's Buick anymore.
3: Mm-mm.
1: People don't even recognize them. They're really modern. They have the latest technology. I say this carefully because I got friends that sell other brands, but
3: yeah.
1: A couple of my customers have said that the Buick technology is surpassed the Toyota. I says, wow, that's strong. Wow. Now, Toyota's pretty, you know, everybody loves a Toyota. I'm sure Toyota's technology is going to pass Buick at some point, and then we'll have to, it's an arms race. We'll come back and pass them again. But right now, the technology is surpassing a lot of other manufacturers, the Buick product. If you want to come in with no money down, the Buick Encore GX, a small SUV, it has 2,250 dollars in what they call purchase allowance, or cash to help you buy the car with no money down. Take a look at that vehicle. If you're in a tight spot where you have limited cash down or no cash down, you want to use a vehicle like this that can help you get your deal bought. Let me tell you how this works. Let's say you're coming in to buy a car and it has no incentives on it, and we submit it over to the bank. The bank, so let me give you some more details. You have the price of the car. You have fees and taxes attached to that that makes the price of the car higher than the price of the car. If your credit is challenged, the bank doesn't want to lend all that money without you participating. They want you to participate because all they want to finance is, an example, 100% is what they want to find. They don't want to spend any more than 100%, and that's the value of the car. So those taxes and fees, they want you to put money down to take care of that, because if you don't pay that car, they're going to come and get the car. They're going to send it to the auction to get their money back. And the reason why they want it to be at 100%, because they're subject to get most of all their money back. Now, if you have a 900 credit score, like Bev is an example, and I'm joking, Ms. Bev. Mm-hmm. I mean, now, Bev is a great score, though. But if you have a really high score, the bank may say, we'll finance this person and we'll give them 120%. So that covers the car's cost, the fees and taxes. You are a good risk to the bank. They feel like you're going to pay that loan off, so we're going to give you all the money. Now, if you come in with bad credit, the bank is going to say, we don't want to give them 120%. We don't want to give them 100%. We're going to give them 80%. Mm. That's when that down payment becomes a necessity. And that's why you have to go to a new car that has that $2,250 I just mentioned. That comes from the manufacturer. The bank takes that. That helps them because if you don't pay that car loan off, they can take that car, send it to the auction, and hopefully get all their money back or really close to all that money back. So this is the reason why, if you have challenged credit, sometimes it's better to look at something brand new with a rebate. Check out your rebates. And when you really want to get sophisticated, you want to look at what interest rates are being offered with the help of the manufacturer. You know, sometimes you'll see 0% financing. That comes from the manufacturer. That's not the bank that's financing you. Well, I'm sorry, I take that back. That would be that will be a bank that's financing you, but the manufacturer is helping to buy that rate down. That's why you're able to get those 0%. This is the reason. The 0% financing, when they have that incentive, that's the only rate that credit unions can't beat. A credit union may have a 1% or 2%, but they're going to be hard pressed to get a 0%. Ms. Bev, you got anything?
3: I was going to ask you, Terry, when you were saying if you really don't have any credit and your credit is really bad, mm-hmm. is it wise to get a cosigner?
1: Yes. Let me tell you why. Let me restart this here.
3: Okay.
1: So the cosigner assists because the bank knows, especially if it's a good credited cosigner, that cosigner wants to keep their credit good. The bank knows that if the signer isn't paying it, you're going to most likely step in and pay that note.
3: Right.
1: This is the reason why that's attractive to the bank, mm-hmm. the cosigner. So I tell people a lot of times, a cosigner, if you don't have any money, a cosigner can change everything. Banks really like it, really, really like it when the signer and cosigner live at the same address.
3: Oh.
1: They really like that. Now, if they don't live at the same address, it's fine. They may still approve that deal, but you won't get the better rate as if you all lived at the same household. So a parent and their child, of course, spouses, of course, it's obvious. But if you live at the same address as the signer and co-signer, the banks love that. Ms. Biff?
3: Okay. We'll break.
1: Let's do it.
3: Good information. Yes. Because, okay. Because I was wondering about co-signers. Another thing, but also, Terry, if you're co-signing for somebody and that person doesn't pay the note, then that messes up your credit, right? Yeah,
1: but that's what the bank is banking on, that you're not going to let that happen. Because let's say you sign for someone.
3: Yeah.
1: And they miss a payment.
3: Right.
1: They're going to call, the bank is going to call the signer, and they're going to call, hey, you know the payment was missing. What?
3: Yeah.
1: So even though it may ding your credit, you're going to make for sure, no, we need to pay it. This is hurting my credit. It happens. I've seen it.
3: Wow.
1: Yes. I know.
3: Good information. That's why we have Terry here, our automotive specialist.
1: Thank you, Ms. Beth.
3: He is here. You have a question for him. You need a car. Better call Terry. He knows how to get you one.
1: That's right.
3: Whatever you need. A 20, 26, or a 2000.
1: or a 2002 Cavalier.
3: That's right.
1: I don't have it, but I'll find one for you.
3: Candy red.
1: There you go. Convertible.
3: Candy apple red. Call Terry, 901-535-9342 while he's here. 800-503-9342. 833-535-9342 will get you in to me. 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
1: Wait a minute. 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Oh, oh my God. Oh, oh Lord. You're not playing, right? Every time I hear the keyword, I hurry up and try to pull over somewhere and to put the keyword in. 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

0: Listening to the Bev Johnson Show. Here's Bev Johnson.
1: And we're talking with our automotive specialist, Terry Spicer. Terry, we're going to the telephone line to talk with you. Thank you for waiting. Hi, caller.
2: Hey, I want to say thank you to Terry. This is Mac Matthews with a shout out.
1: What's going on, Mr. Mac?
2: Take care of my family.
1: Yes, sir.
2: Absolutely. I really appreciate it.
1: Absolute pleasure.
2: My girls love that. What you did, and my other girl, she
1: loved
2: that Lamborghini.
1: Oh, I love that Lamborghini. The baby girl said she thought that the Corvette, one of our sales managers, he drives a Corvette.
3: Yeah.
1: And she thought it was a Lamborghini. Thank you, Mr. Mack. I know you could have had the family go anywhere. Thank you for sending them my way. It was an absolute pleasure to serve you all.
2: All right. Y'all have a good night.
1: You too, Matthew.
2: Thank you.
1: Bye-bye.
2: Thank you, sir.
1: WDIA. Hi, caller. Hi, Carl, are you there? Call me back. I didn't hear him, so maybe he'll call me back. Call me back. Go on, Terry. All right, so let me give a few shout-outs. I know we're going towards the end of the show here. Let me give a shout-out to my good friends, Miss Janice Anderson and her son, Gerald Anderson. Thank you all for coming out and shopping with me. They bought themselves a pre-owned Chevrolet Malibu. You know, when I'm a part of a deal and we sell a car, I want that car to not have any issues. Mrs. Anderson had a couple issues that we had to get solved for. Sorry for those hurdles you had to jump, Mrs. Anderson, but thank you for allowing me to serve. And I'm going to be looking for that new Chevrolet for you. She's looking for a Chevrolet Blazer. And I'm going to be finding she's pretty particular on what she wants. But thank you for allowing me to serve. Big shout out to my friends Sheena Cox and Brenda Bridges. And again, my good friends on this list here, Mr. and Mrs. Charles and Ella Brown, thank you all for allowing me to serve you all on that beautiful GMC Yukon Denali. My good friends and family now, Mr. Mack, his family bought the daughter car. Mrs. Giselle bought herself that Nissan Sentra, beautiful car. And thank you, Mr. Mack, for calling in, showing love. A big salute to my friend Karina Rooks, my friend Shalifa Darden, Mr. Kenya Hamer and Mrs. Makiva Mason Hamer. Thank you all for allowing me to serve you all. Mr. Johnny Watson and Miss Judy Watson. They came in just a little over a week ago, and they leased themselves a Buick and Vista. Thank you all so much for allowing me to serve. I know you have options. You drove past many dealerships. So thank you for allowing me to serve. A couple more names here. Mr. Patrick Clark. He works for City of Memphis. He's a Bev Johnson listener. Thank you, Mr. Clark, for allowing me to serve you. Mrs. Demetrius Cowan. Thank you for allowing me to serve you, Ms. Demetrius. And my friends, my family, Mr. Leonard Peoples and Mrs. Kimberly Peoples. They came out on Monday and bought themselves a brand new GMC Sierra 1500, and they made use of that $7,250 rebate. So that saved them a ton of money, as you know, in the long run. Anything, Ms. Bev? I have an email for you, Terry.
4: Let's do it.
1: Said, Terry, I'm looking to lease a new vehicle. Can you provide a little information about leasing a vehicle?
4: Sure. So my friends, I just mentioned their names, Mr. Johnny Watson and Mrs. Judy Watson. They could have leased or they could have made a retail purchase. 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They decided to do the lease because they don't drive a whole lot of miles. So I'll tell folks, if you drive 20,000 miles a year, for sure, leasing might not be the way to go for you because you're going to pay for that lease. You know, if you drive 20,000 or more, maybe go ahead and get yourself a retail purchase and get yourself some extended warranty added to that vehicle just to keep you protected, because you're going to probably have, not probably, in 3 years, you're going to have 60,000 miles. Most manufacturers bumper to bumper warranties in at 60,000 miles, unless you get an extended warranty to get you up to 100,000 miles. And I would highly recommend that if you know you drive 20,000 miles a year. But in an instance for my friends, Mr. and Mrs. Watson, they don't drive that much. So they got themselves a nice low mile lease, 10,000. I can't remember if it was 10 or 12, but they got themselves an ultra low mile lease. And there are benefits that comes with leasing. And I'm going to give you a few here. This doesn't apply to everybody, but some people, it may. If you want to be in the latest and greatest technology, the latest and greatest make and model and technology, leasing is the way to go, because you go into what the leases that most people get is going to be a 39-month lease. That's 3 years, 3 months. 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So if you go a 39-month lease, they're going to be 3 months potentially that you'll be out of the warranty unless you get yourself an extended warranty. But it just keeps you protected under the lease the whole time. You're going to get your vehicle serviced twice for free under the lease. So let me summarize, because Bev is going to run me out of here in a minute. If you drive 10 to 15,000 miles a year, leasing may be a consideration. It's going to keep you under warranty pretty much the whole time. You have the latest technology. And then the beautiful thing is when the lease ends in 39 months or 24 months, however you want to set it up, or I have seen people do 48 months. You can set it however you like. When that ends, you have a few options. You can come in and you can buy the car. Some people, one of my sales colleagues, his parents just on Saturday came in and bought the car that they were leasing because they liked it so much. It took real good care of them. So you can buy the car, or you can come in, drop the keys off and tell the dealer, thank you, I'm going to start riding my bike now. I'm going to go and get another vehicle from another brand, another manufacturer. Or you can drop the vehicle off and release a new car. So it allows you options, and you won't have any negative equity at the end of that lease. It's all, you know, it's cleaned up through the lease. The retail purchase, you know, if you drive 20,000 miles or more a year, I would say go that route. But let me go ahead and give a couple more things here. I mentioned that. I hope I answered that question.
1: Okay, he has two more.
4: Okay.
1: All right, okay, so you answer that. He also wanted to know, does credit score play a part in your leasing?
4: Yes, credit score does play a part in leasing. You don't have to have necessarily a perfect credit score, but leasing is like buying a car. You know, when you do a retail purchase, as an example, you buy the car on July 1, and the first payment is due in 30 days. On a lease, you sign up for the lease on July 1, and the first payment is due on July 1. So you're paying in advance. And the way you can get away with not paying any money down, if that vehicle that you're leasing has a rebate, then you can use the rebate for the first monthly payment. Ms. Bev?
1: And his last question, Terry. Terry, can you get a low down payment with a great credit score?
4: Oh, of course. Zero down with great credit. Yeah, zero credit score. Great credit score, you can probably buy a car with zero out of your pocket.
1: Yeah, and what the leasing too?
4: As I just said, leasing is going to require you to, a retail, you drive it for 30 days and you pay. Lease, you pay and then you drive it for 30 days.
1: Okay.
4: But if you have great credit and then there's a rebate available on the car that you've selected, then you can use the rebate for the down payment.
1: Okay.
4: All right.
1: Thank you. Yes. And he signed it retired military.
4: Military. Thank you. Love my military. You know what? It reminds me, I missed the whole thing. Military guy or young lady, thank you. Let me do this here because I didn't do it at the beginning of the show. I want to give a super high salute to all those who serve, military, active and non-active. Thank you for your services. The freedoms that we take that I myself sometimes will take for granted, these freedoms are not necessarily what we would say free. There's a cost. Our military protects us. So thank you for all you do, for all of our police officers, our firefighters, all those who serve in all capacities that serve the community. Thank you so much. All those folks who are working in the hospitals, our doctors and nurses, we definitely appreciate all that you do. So thank you. If nothing else, you reminded me that I usually do that at the beginning of shows. But Prince Charles sent me this quick video. It's about 25 seconds. I want to play this here and then get Bev's reaction on the other side. Check this out. One moment. Human error.
3: China just dropped a 7-passenger luxury SUV that recharges in 9 minutes and drives nearly 600 miles on one charge. Your American SUV is not even close. BYD's new Daytang hits 1 full megawatt of charging power, adding 200 miles of range in just 5 minutes. 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Tesla's Model X does half the range at double the price. 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Would you swap your current SUV?
4: Thank you for sending me that, Prince Charles. So did you get that, Miss Bev?
1: I heard that.
4: So they're saying that China has some electric cars that it can charge in five minutes, 9 minutes, and gives you a full range, 500-600 miles.
1: Yeah.
4: And is half the price of the Tesla.
1: Tesla.
4: Wouldn't that make you want to maybe get your electric car, Miss Bev?
1: No.
4: not even half the price?
1: No.
4: You can charge it in 5 minutes?
1: No.
4: So you can see why.
1: I don't know, that may be something. Yeah, but no.
4: Yeah, you can, you know, I didn't verify this to see if it was, I'm sure it's true. I've been kind of hearing that, but
1: yeah.
4: Prince Charles sent me that. But, you know, a part of the reason of why they're keeping the Chinese BYD company outside of the United States is because it's going to terrorize Tesla if those numbers are true. You can buy that car half the price, and in 5 minutes, you can get a full charge. I mean, I've read that the BYD products, they're on the West Coast. I guess people are getting them shipped in,
1: mm-hmm.
4: but they're not for retail sale in the States. But that's going to really be something that's going to cause Tesla some issues. So,
1: yeah.
4: Miss Bev is getting that wiffle ball bat about to run me out the studio here. So, Miss Bev, always find it an absolute pleasure. Before I get out of here, what are you planning? What are you doing on the 4th? Anything fun?
1: No.
4: Oh, you know, yeah. I know. Yeah.
1: I'll probably be relaxing.
4: I got you, Ms. Bill. I got you. So
1: I'll probably be relaxing.
4: Yeah,
1: Terry.
4: I know it.
1: About you? You work? Are you all over?
4: You know, the dealership is going to be closed Saturday and Sunday. We are going, after we close on Friday, we are going down to the Memphis Redbirds game to watch the game.
1: Good.
4: We're going to be in the one of the suites. So we'll have some free beverages and food, and then we're going to watch the fireworks at the end. And I'll be somewhere in the city doing something, taking pictures. I may even go downtown on Saturday, but I'll be moving around doing something. But if you're in the market for a vehicle, if you know someone in the market for a vehicle, one of the things that I pride myself in doing is making for sure that your visit with me is going to be second to none. Even if you come and don't buy a car, I'm going to make for sure that I give you my undivided attention. And friends, you hear me say this. I've been doing this for over a decade. I have seen it all. I've seen folks who can just write a check and buy a $100,000 car. And I've seen it where someone needs $5,000, $10,000 to buy a $12,000 car. I'm being a little funny on the last part, but I've seen it all. I say that to say this here. If you are in a situation where you need someone to pay attention, to offer you some advice, some solutions of how you can get yourself some transportation, even if your situation is dire, I can help you with that. Let me go ahead and put this over the air too, because sometimes people will call me and they don't know the answer to this. Sometimes someone will call me and they say, I am currently under bankruptcy, can I buy a car? My answer is yes, but you have to do at least one thing to accomplish that. If you are currently under bankruptcy, you need to get with your attorney, the trustee, to have them go to the court to get to the judge to allow you to incur the debt. The letters that I've been seeing lately is they will usually allow you to incur. I think I saw one. They'll allow you to buy a car as long as it's under $22,000. I think that was the last letter that I saw. So if you're under bankruptcy and you're driving something that's problematic, or you don't have a car and you're wondering, can I get a car? You can. Get your trustee, your attorney to go to the court to get that letter. Once you get that letter, then you come and visit with me and we'll work on putting you into a car. We have to meet the criteria of the letter, but you can buy a car. Having said all that, if you need my advice, if you need my attention, you need me to structure you up a deal, you give me a call. My telephone number is 901-672-4422. 2-2. If you're driving or you're not able to write that down, I have my information on a website. It's my name. If you type in terryspicer.com, my website pulls up and you can send me a message directly from my website. Miss Bev, I love you. Thank you for always having me. I look forward to our next show.
1: Thank you, Terry. I always look forward to having you.
4: Yes.
1: Terry Spicer, our automotive specialist, 901-672-4422.
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1: I want to thank you, callers. I want to thank you, listeners, for joining us this day on The Bev Johnson Show. We really do appreciate you. So until tomorrow, please be safe. Keep a cool head, y'all, and don't let anyone steal your joy. Until tomorrow, I'm Bev Johnson, and y'all keep the faith.

0: For 1070 WDIA, I'm R&B historian Tyrone Dubois with a moment in music history. Continuing with songs reaching number two on the pop charts in the 1980s, although Bobby Brown was a master reaching both the R&B and pop charts, number one was a tough sell. The single from the movie Ghostbusters called On Our Own reached number one in mid-1989 on the R&B charts, and in 9 short weeks reached number two on the pop charts in August 1989. However, one of those weeks at number one belonged to Prince with his last number one single on the pop charts called Bad Dance. A week later, Richard Marx leaped over Bobby Brown with his single called Right Here Waiting, denying Bobby Brown another chance to reach number one. It was Bobby Brown's only platinum single. Want to hear a fun fact about your favorite artist? 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For more information, go to mywdia.com. I'm R&B historian Tyrone Dubois for the Heart and Soul of Memphis, 1070 WDI.
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sorry. 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

I speak to Barbara? Barbara, this is Shirley. You might not know who I am, but the reason I'm calling you is because I was going through my old man's pockets this morning, and I just happened to find your name and number. So woman to woman, I don't think it's being any more than fair than to call you and let you know where I'm coming from. Now, Barbara, I don't know how you're gonna take this, but whether you be cool or come out of a bag on me, you see, it really doesn't make any difference. But it's only fair that I let you know that the man you're in love with, he's mine. From the top of his head to the bottom of his feet, the bed he sleeps in, and every piece of food he eats. You see, I make it possible. The clothes on his back, I buy them. The car he drives, I pay the note every month. So I'm telling you these things to let you know how much I love that man. And woman to woman, I

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1: Oh my God. 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

What is really going on? Hey, everybody. I am Stormy with you on 1070 WDIA, the heart and soul of Memphis. Happy hump day to you. Oh, we got a lot to talk about. We're still trying to hook you up with that $2,500. Make sure you're listening. It's the 250K USA giveaway. And we've had some winners. You could be the next one. 5 o'clock, make sure you're listening up, okay? I've got to tell you all about Memphis Chicken and Beer Festival and our

blue jeans and bling and boots on the ground lounge party. Say that fast. It's coming July 25th, and I'm at Manhattan's this Thursday night. So we got a lot going on, a lot to tell you about. So keep that radio right here on 1070 WDIA, the heart and soul of Memphis. Around 3:50, I got tea for you. And of course, at 4 o'clock, Stormy Conversations. Listen up. Shout out to my Mary in Milwaukee, my Mary in Texas, Miss Mary Shelby, Miss Delbera and Ava, Carolyn, my BFF, Sharon Humphreys, West Memphis, Pat from Collier Park, Illinois, Miss Fanny Birdlegs, Nurse Beverly and Coach Cox, Dee Moore, Miss Lucille Catron, Miss Cassandra, Miss Anita, her daughter Chandra, August, Crystal, Chopper, Big Daddy, all of y'all that tap in on that app, all the truck drivers out there, Prince Charles, Freddie, Chandra Glasper, Miss Anita from Temple, Texas, Stephen, Miss Freddie, Miss Jewel, Golden Girl, Stephen Angela, Sydney, Mr. Martin, Mary from Jamaica, Queens, New York, Tusi in Horn Lake, Mississippi, Ken from Mommy, Ohio, Sue Dotson, Marilyn Monroe, Miss Minester, Miss Mary and Miss Mary and Archie and Curtis in California, Paula Williams Holland, Father, Mary Ann Davis, Tia Eason, Miss Ann Jarvis, Miss Norma. Hey, y'all. Okay, let's get to it. Playing the best songs in the world. You know who we are. We're 1070 WDIA.

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Y'all stick around. I'm Stormy. 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And it benefits Merge Memphis, so it's a party with a purpose. 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

0: songs in the world on this radio. We're 1070 WDIA, the heart and soul of Memphis. Y'all got the emotions, Candy Staten on the way. Y'all stick around so you can get the hook up. I'm going to tell you when you can win that $2,500, okay? All right? I am Stormy with you on 1070 WDIA, the heart and soul of Memphis. 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And we're gonna dance the night away. Got a photo booth by Sunrise Wolf Chase. 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

0: you know we had a $2,500 winner? We've had two of them.
1: Hi, I'm Angela, and I just won $2,500 just from listening to iHeartRadio. Oh, my God, I can't believe it.

Yes, the Commodores, three times a lady. And yes, Lionel Richie, according to his ex-wife Brenda, is doing much better. All right, y'all, stick around. Got that tea on the way. I'm Stormy. We're 1070 WDIA. And I'm at Manhattan's this Thursday night. I got tickets to Memphis Chicken and Beer Festival and tickets to our Blue Jeans and Bling and Boots on the Ground Lounge Party. So come see me this Thursday night. It's Let Your Hair Down Thursdays. Ladies, you're free all night long. And we got live music from Bird Williams. And happy hour is 5 to 9. 8:19.

0: 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Heart and soul of Memphis. Hey, everybody, I'm Stormy with you. Stormy T Experience, live and on your radio. And on the way, I got Stormy Conversations. Yep, we're going to get into the MSCS and the state takeover. What? Who really took down the statues? Especially the one downtown, the Nathan Bedford Forrest statue. Who really took that down? Let's talk about that coming up. And we'll talk about some more things, so y'all stick around. You know the numbers to call me. 901-535-9342. 800-503-9342. 833-535-9342. Those are the numbers to get at me. We're going to talk coming up. Don't go anywhere. All right. Let's get into what's happening inside of this tea. I don't know if you guys saw the Today Show, but they talked to Danny Glover. Lester Holt went to his home to interview him. Y'all, I had no idea that our beloved Danny Glover was dealing with something serious, Alzheimer's.
1: I've been diagnosed with Alzheimer's. I can live with it, in a sense. I'm sure as it advances, everything's going to be different and changing.
0: Wow. Bless his heart. Sending love and prayers, Danny Thomas Way. Y'all, Richard Pryor's daughter, she recalled a moment that something happened to her. Elizabeth Pryor, the daughter of Richard Pryor, a history professor whose work focuses on race, is opening up about it. She got a memoir, y'all. Something We Said, Richard Pryor's A Notorious Word and Me. She talked about when her white mom, one day in the heat of an argument, called her the N-word. Oh, my goodness. Bless her heart. I know that's Carter, and she's probably, you know, dealing with that or maybe healed from it. That's why she's probably talking about it. And Dwayne The Rock Johnson, you know, we love The Rock, but he's facing backlash right now because people are upset because he said, I'll keep my politics private. People don't want him to keep his politics private. So I told you guys yesterday that Serena Williams lost her match. After that match, she did no press. Now I know why. Because Serena hurt herself during that match. In the first quarter or the first set, she hurt herself. And she posted on social media, it felt so good to be back on the grass. I'm incredibly thankful for the wild card and even more grateful my daughters got to see that it's never too late to chase something you love. I tweaked my knee late in the first set, but I'll be doing everything I can to be ready for the doubles with my sister, Venus Williams. Congratulations, Maya Point, on a great match. Aw, that is so sweet. Yeah. Oh, my goodness, y'all. Last thing, did you know that it is coming back? How Did I Get Married Again? Tyler Perry. This time it's going to be on Netflix. You don't have to go to the movie theaters to see it. It'll be on Netflix. Okay. Well, there you go. That is your tea on the way. Stormy Conversations right here on 1070 WDIA.
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0: going on? Hey, everybody, I am Stormy with you on 1070 WDIA, the heart and soul of Memphis. Ah, yeah. How y'all doing? Y'all doing all right? Everybody doing good? Yeah, we up in here. We are up in here. Got some things to talk about today, so definitely hang in there with me. I'm going to tell you what's really going on today on this July 1st. First day of July, and baby, it is hot outside. So we're 6 months away. 6 months away from Christmas. Countdown to Christmas is on. It is hot out. It's so hot outside, you go outside and change your mind about whatever you're going to do out there. You say, not today. You go out, not today. Or call me about 7-8 when it's cool outside. It's hot out there. It really is. And it starts getting hot about 9. You want to know about 8:30. No, about 8. Whatever you're doing, you got to do it like 6, 7 in the morning, get up maybe 5. It's hot out there. I kid you not. It's no laughing matter, too, because it's so hot that they've opened cooling centers around here. The one at 590, the hospitality hub, 590 Washington Avenue, which is great. Thank you to the city of Memphis for doing that because it's needed. And, we're having a heat wave. Not tropical. Anyway, today is National Gender Snap Day. It's also International Joke Day. This heat ain't no joke, Toad. This heat ain't no joke. All right. How's everybody doing? Y'all doing all right? Thank y'all for tuning in and hanging out with me. Appreciate you. And have you heard the latest? Couple things in our news today. The MSCS Oversight Board. Have y'all heard? The first meeting of the state's Oversight Board was supposed to happen today. But it's been canceled, according to a source with knowledge of the situation. The Educational Oversight Board had been set to meet at 4 p.m. today. Because this was their first day. But earlier in the day, a judge approved a temporary restraining order in the federal lawsuit filed by Shelby County over the state's takeover of local schools. The order preserves the status quo, meaning that the Memphis Shelby County Schools Board can continue making emergency purchases, paying contracts, and keeping current leadership in place for now. Do y'all trust them though? I'm just asking. Cause they got their hands back on that money. The state was trying to take their hands off the money, but they got their hands back on that money. So I'm just curious how y'all feel about it. They got their money back for now. It's temporary, so we don't know how long it's gonna last. Two things could happen. The state, the judge could say this is unconstitutional. State of Tennessee, you cannot have an oversight board. You cannot do a takeover of Memphis Shelby County Schools. Or they could say, move on with your plans. State of Tennessee, do what you do. Yes, you can oversee the money that the board, whatever the board is doing, you can oversee it. But right now, a halt. Even after Mayor Harrington said, I like it. I think it's a good idea. But the judge said, nah, not right now. We're gonna get the power back to the board. They got the power. So what do y'all think? Should they keep it? I'm curious because I don't know much about legal proceedings. And I guess this is information you need when you're somebody like Ben Crump, you know, and you filed a lawsuit. Little Colin Wiley, RIP to that baby. Ben Crump did an independent forensic review. It was ruled that the death of the one-year-old Wiley was a homicide. And reported that, you know, he was shot from the right side of his chest and the bullet exited through his left side, attorney Ben Crump said during a press conference. And that's the information that you need. It's tough to see all of this information, but it's necessary for the case that he's trying to make. So I really still praying for the family and because people don't know. It's tough losing a child. Losing a child is not. It's tough. It's tough. And some people deal with, you know, the loss of people differently. Everybody doesn't grieve the same way. I remember reading this book that Martin Luther King's son, Dexter, wrote when he was alive. He wrote a book, Growing Up King, and he said that my family has always been a stoic family. And I was wondering, what are you talking about? They never showed a lot of emotion. Even when their father died, they didn't show a lot of emotion. There are some people that are just that way. That's how they grieve. Everybody's not going to break down and cry like everybody else. People grieve differently. So anyway, if you got some thoughts on that, you're welcome to share those as well. But definitely sending some love and prayers out to that family. I saw an interview today, and the interview, a couple of interviews, but this one particular interview, it was Mayor, doggone it, it was Mayor, I'm trying to remember, did somebody send it to me? Mayor Paul Young. You know, Mayor Paul Young's been interviewing all the mayors. He interviewed Harrington, he interviewed A.C. Warden about, you know, the pivotal things that they did. And one of the pivotal things that happened during Mayor Jim Strickland's administration, he was in office during the pandemic and when George Floyd died and all the protests and all that. That's how we got to know Michael Rollins, you know, and that's how Michael Rollins ended up being our chief, you know, for so many years. But Mayor Strickland, because I don't know if y'all remember, but I did interviews with Van Turner and Mayor Strickland. They told me how those statues came down. Tammy Sawyer was a voice for all of that, but she was not the reason why those statues came down. That Nathan Bedford Ford statue was coming down anyway. It was coming down before she got involved, before she, but she was a voice at the time to share, but she couldn't have done that on her own. And I'm sure she would tell you that she couldn't have done that. There had to be people to get it down. But I saw Mayor Paul Young kind of get into a little bit of that conversation with Mayor Jim Strickland. And this was kind of what they said about that situation.
1: Recognition. Yeah.
2: Addiction prevention, yeah. And worked with lawyers and attorneys. It was a really, really, really remarkable time for our city. Yeah. So what was the other issue?
1: Tragic than that was but it was a different response. That's what made me think about it, was the removal of the statues, yeah. The Confederate statues.
2: Yeah.
1: Because the criticism came from all sides. Mm-hmm. One side was saying we weren't acting fast enough and that we needed to, you know, go pull them down in the middle of the night. And the other side said we shouldn't take them down at all. But we were trying there was a state law that basically prohibited cities from doing it, but it did not prohibit us from selling the parks to someone else and have them take it down.
2: Right.
1: But we wanted to honor.
0: Yeah, so that was part of their conversation. They got into it, you know, how those statues came down and the whole situation, because it actually started with those statues with Mayor A.C. Warden's administration, but it didn't actually finish until at the time Attorney Van Turner, it was a council member, and then him and Jim Strickland, there were things that they did and put in place at the time to make sure those statues came down, but they wanted to make sure they did it the right way. So just FYI, a little history on that in case you didn't know about that. Somebody scaled the Empire State Building today. Did y'all see them folks? Ooh, they had everybody worried, honey. They had helicopters surrounding the building. These two people, top of it, they had a sign nobody could read. Nobody could read it. I tried to read it myself, but you couldn't read the sign. But these two people, come to find out, they did that so he could propose to the girl for pictures. For pictures. For pictures. And it's something that they did for a documentary on Netflix. You got to be. You had everybody scared. Now, all the money that they had to put into trying to figure out what these folks were doing on the skyscraper. Let me see. Russian roof toppers. Ivan Berkov and Angela Nikola. They were on top of that Empire State Building for about a half an hour, waving a giant flag. When the power of love beats the love of power, the world knows peace. That's what was, I didn't think nobody could read that. That's what was on that sign. Anyway, they in trouble. They're in trouble. Then scared all of us. Everybody's scared. Everybody. And I don't know if you guys heard the news today. It was inside of my tea. I shared it with you. Danny Glover opened up about his Alzheimer's diagnosis. Y'all, I love me some Danny Glover. And I feel like he's one of those black actors from back in the day that I think we all loved, because he was always in the movies, in the big movies with, you know, people, and they were just, yeah, Danny Glover was that man. And to see him go through this, it was hard to watch that interview that Lester Holt did for the Today Show. It was hard. And it was hard listening to him share, you know, Danny Glover share what he was going through. It was hard. And his family was with him, too. They were talking about, you know, he's still going places and still doing things, but he's been diagnosed with Alzheimer's. And Richard Pryor's daughter's got a book. I'll tell you about that in a minute. She said something. Ooh, child. But the thing I wanted to talk to y'all about today, Caitlin Clark. I don't know if y'all heard the latest about what's going on with Caitlin Clark. Or Alyssa Thomas, the situation with her and Alyssa Thomas. Man, that I saw the video, and I think it happened a few weeks ago, but I saw the video and I was just like, was it an accident? If you saw what happened with Alyssa and Caitlin Clark, do you think it was an accident? Alyssa said it was an accident.

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2: 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Okay, hey everybody, I am Stormy with you. We had technical difficulties, but you guys have emailed, and I'm going to read some of your emails on the way. But yeah, we've had some technical difficulties in here. But the good news is, I'm okay. And you're okay. So that's good news. On this July 1st, baby, it's hot outside. It is today, International Joke Day and National Ginger Snap Day. And again, I'm going to read these emails on the way, but I was telling you all about Caitlin Reese. The things that she's going through, Alyssa, I want to say, y'all, we were off the air for a minute, and what happened just kind of threw me off. But Alyssa Thomas, she's being threatened. She's getting death threats, and she wants the WNBA to step in and help her family out because she said what she did was an accident. Do you think it was? All right, y'all can email me, tap me, whatever you want to do, and try.

1070 WDIA, the heart and soul of Memphis. Happy Wednesday, everybody. I am Stormy with you. Man, we got a lot of things going on around here. Our blue jeans and bling boots on the ground lounge party is happening July 25th, King Palace Event Center, and we want you there. It's presented by Michelle Hayes Thomas Insurance Agency. The Benefit Solutions Group stage is going to be lit. DJ EBT has got us. We're going to be dancing. Got heavy hors d'oeuvres. Listen, we're going to have a cash bar. Bring your friends. It's going to be fun. Come on out and party with us. And Sunrise Wolf Chase, they've got the photo booth. It's going to be so nice. I'm so excited to hang out with you guys. I really, really am. So come and see me. All right, let me read some of your emails because y'all have been emailing me. Mr. Whitney says, hi, Stormy. You went off the radio on iHeart. Great show. I'm always tuned in. Thank you so much, Mr. Whitney. Miss Cassandra says, good evening, Stormy. I hope that you're staying cool today. I just want to say, I hope you're having a great day. I lost a son. Nobody grieves is the same. Everybody grieves different, and people need to recognize that some people can go on. Some people get stuff. Some people get better. Happy Wednesday, she says. And let me see who else. African consultant says, so the baby was shot in the side, proving that the shooter was not standing in front of the car, but to the side. It is just painful dealing with these psychotic, think that they can do anything to black folks and get away with it. When are we going to put an end to the oppression, black man? Yes, you, Mr. Black Man, when? And Miss Mary says, patiently waiting to hear your voice back live. As often as I tell my baby girl, breathe. Some things are out of our control. You're so right, Miss Mary. You do understand me. Thank you. We got people working on it, though. So I'm doing the best I can with what I got up in here. You can try to call me if you...

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and soul of Memphis. Hey, everybody, I'm Stormy with you. Listen, we're having technical difficulties today, so we'll get back to everything, our regularly scheduled programming tomorrow, because it ain't happening today. It just ain't happening. The engineer is in the studio trying to work everything out, get us back on and running normally. And a common man in August called, and Miss Norma, I couldn't even put him on the radio. Honey, we're struggling, but it's going to be okay. It's going to be okay. So thank you all for hanging in there with us. We appreciate you so very much. And come see me tomorrow night, Manhattan Sports Bar and Lounge, 819 Exocet Drive in Cordova. Burt Williams and friends, they cut up on Thursday nights. I'm trying to tell you, 5 to 9 is happy hour and free, ladies free all night long. I got tickets to Memphis Chicken and Beer Festival in our WDIA Bling Boots on the Ground Lounge Party. So, holiday is this weekend. We're going to kick it off Thursday night. Manhattan Sports Bar and Lounge. 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

CIA, the heart and soul of Memphis. All right, y'all, we're not going to do it today, that classic TV throwback. We'll get back on it tomorrow when we get these phones back up and running and all that good stuff. There was a power outage down the street, and maybe it affected us. Yeah, thank you. We're 1070 WDIA. And y'all, I do want you to know, $2,500 is on the line. Your keyword for this hour, it's Liberty, L-I-B-E-R-T-Y. This is the last week to win that money, and I really hope that you win that.

0: best songs in the world. You know how we do it. Yep, we're 1070 WDIA. Hey, everybody, I am Stormy with you. Technical difficulties around here, but we're going to be back to our regularly scheduled programming tomorrow. All right? We're going to talk about everything you want to talk about. Y'all wanted to talk today, and I wanted to talk to you. I wanted to hear what you had to say, but we'll get back to that on tomorrow. 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All right, I do want to tell you that we have Memphis Chicken and Beer Festival coming, and it's always really nice. 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

Doors open at 6. We're going to get off in there. We're going to have us a good old time. Get your tickets. We're going to have a lot of hors d'oeuvres. It's powered by Michelle Hayes Thomas Insurance Agency, the Benefit Solutions Group Stage, DJ EBT doing his thing. Wolf Chase, Sunrise Wolf Chase. They're going to be over the photo booth. It's going to be a lot of fun. 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

Austin and Sarita. With you, I'm born again. On the way, I got some things you need to know, so stick around. I'm Stormy with you on 1070 WDIA, the heart and soul of Memphis. Thursday nights, it's on Manhattan Sports Bar and Lounge. Y'all come see me. 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I'm going to hook somebody up. And tickets to Memphis Chicken and Beer Festival. Come see me this Thursday night. 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

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We appreciate you, Milwaukee and North Carolina. 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

0: We're playing the best songs in the world. Yep, we're 1070 WDIA, the heart and soul of Memphis. I got Prince on the way and some birthdays. So y'all make sure you stick around, okay? I am Stormy with you. And y'all, Stormy T Experience on your radio. Let me tell y'all some things going on around here in case you did not know, okay? A shooting investigation is underway after a shooting that happened this morning in the Midtown neighborhood. Memphis police say they responded to the 2100 block of Washington Avenue regarding a shots fired call. Yeah, neighbors told WREG that people have been trying to break into cars on the streets and that one of the homeowners came out and confronted the alleged suspects about it. And that's when neighbors say a shooting started and turned into a shootout. Police say no one was reportedly injured. However, neighbors say several cars were left shot up. Oh, my goodness. What in the world? Always something, ain't it? Shelby County courts and offices, they reopened today after that water main break. Shut them down on Monday. Courtrooms and offices at 201 Poplar, back to normal, operating started this morning at 8:30. And it was reported that there was flooding and a lack of running water in the building. So the health department said, shut it down. And they did. An emergency temporary restraining order has been filed by the Shelby County government to halt the state's takeover of the Memphis Shelby County School District. According to the court's documents, the emergency order was filed on June the 20th. The order calls into question the Tennessee Public Chapter 1057. Now, the law that allows the takeover. In the order, Shelby County argues that if the oversight board is allowed to control the district, their governance would be a violation of the district's constitutional rights. So, we'll see what happens with that and keep y'all in the know. Well, that's what's going on. Those are some things you need to know.
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Missy Elliott, Amanda Seals, Chloe Bailey, Adele Givens. Ply's birthday is today. Shirley Hemphill, Wallace Amos Jr., them famous Amos cookies. Bobby Day, Curtis Harris, and Bass Reeves. And locally, y'all, Monica McCarley, Brandon Woods, Donald Eason, D. Artistry, Manny Rodriguez, Douglas Johnson, John Jenkins, Vincent Robinson, Lacey Crew, T.C. Tompkins, Madeline Hardman, Kiana Lee, Tanita Myers,

takes a lot of strength. All right, y'all, stick around because on the way, I've got some inspiration before I get up out of here. And I'll tell you a little bit about Memphis Chicken and Beer Festival before I go. I'm Stormy with you, and I'm really excited. It's a holiday weekend. We're going to kick off the holiday weekend Thursday night at Manhattan.

0: always playing the best songs in the world. Hey, everybody, I am Stormy with you on 1070 WDIA, the heart and soul of Memphis. It is time for me to get up out of here. But I've had a blast with y'all today. Thank you so much for being here with me. I appreciate Y-O-U. You know what? You got to make sure that you're back here tomorrow morning. Stan Bell is up in here 6 to 10. Bev Johnson is on 11 to 1. I'm back with you 3 to 7. We got your chance at that $2,500 all this week. 8 a.m., 11 a.m., 2 p.m., and 5 p.m. Make sure that you're listening for your chance to win. All right, y'all, listen. Before I go, let me give you some inspiration up in here.
1: When things are good, he is good. When things are difficult, he is good. When you're in valleys, he is good. When he's answering your prayers, he is good. When he seems silent, he is good. When he says wait, he is good. Watch this. When he says no, he is still being good. When he removes something from your life, he is being good. Oh, give thanks to the Lord, for he is good. Why is he good? There it
2: for
1: is.
2: His steadfast love, it endures for how long?
1: Forever. That is, it will never leave you nor forsake you. He loves you when you're being lovable. And he loves you when you're being unlovable. When you're fallen in sin, he loves you. When you're making mistakes, he loves you. When you're beating yourself up, he loves you. Watch this. When you feel unworthy, he loves you. Like, I battle with that a lot. Feelings of unworthiness. That I don't deserve all that you're doing. I don't even deserve to be on this platform. Anybody ever felt unworthy? You get tired of yourself. You say, Lord, look at me, but yet you still do. Like, and loves you anyway. Not a transactional love like we do down here. Love you if you're a certain size. Love you if you don't put on weight. Love you if you... No, not that kind of human transactional love. I love you because what I've done for you on the cross. His son died for that love. That's what it says in Romans, that while we was yet sinners, Christ died. The Lord demonstrated his love. So his love is steadfast.
0: Ooh, that is good. I just wanted to play that for you to remind you. That was Philip Anthony Mitchell. Ooh, what a word. God is good. Even when we're bad, he is good. When we're good, he is good. His goodness never stops. That's good stuff. I hope that it inspired you. All right, we're 1070 WDIA, the heart and soul of Memphis. I'm Stormy. Time for me to get up out of here. God bless you. I don't know what tomorrow holds, but I do know who holds tomorrow.
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